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day, Potts Farm was a place to go. 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Jack and Jim were a few good men. 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Y'all ain't listening. Them old

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0: Today's Country FX 101.9 High Valley County line. It's 5:41. Good morning. It's Frankie Hollywood and MJ. Where did I misplace my gloves?
1: Right. A little chilly this morning.
0: I know.
1: A little chillier than yesterday morning.
0: Kind of wish I dug around for them this morning. I went out to my vehicle and thought, ooh, I need gloves today.
1: Yeah.
0: Yeah. It's cool. It is going to be a nice day though. Lots of sunshine. Then a mix of sun and cloud by this afternoon. Today's high 17. UV index 5. That's moderate. Tonight will be cloudy and windy with slight chance of showers overnight, a low of 12. Then tomorrow's going to be cloudy and windy, slight chance of showers early in the morning, and then rain beginning, changing to a good chance of showers by afternoon, risk of a thunder shower. We're going to get anywhere from 10 up to 20 millimeters and a high of 21, even a humidex of 28.
1: Wow.
0: Yeah, 542 and a very chilly 7 degrees.
1: All right, three things because things happen in threes. Number one, Canadian tariffs are targeting cheese, honey, and foil from the U.S. The new charges range from 15 to 50% depending on the item. The United States is banning imports of certain Canadian dairy products, motorcycles, and most alcoholic beverages. Mm-hmm. What a random list of things.
0: Yeah, it's every morning I'm afraid to wait for Daryl Good's newscast because I'm like, yeah, what's next?
1: Something different.
0: Yeah.
1: Motorcycles.
0: I know.
1: Banning motorcycles? Okay. Number two. Apple fans expect Apple to launch a folding iPhone today.
0: Yeah, I'm excited.
1: And Apple has scheduled an event for tomorrow to launch the new iPhone 18 Pro. So some big things from Apple, hopefully.
0: I don't care about the 18. I want to know how this folding phone is going to work. I'm going to wait and hear all the reviews and everything, and then maybe I'll go and try it.
1: We'll never be able to afford it.
0: I know.
1: I'll be in the Apple store. They'll kick me out because I'll be playing with it all the time.
0: I didn't say I could afford it.
1: Just go to the Apple store to play with stuff and do research. Sir.
0: And then they call the cops.
1: That's right.
0: Yeah,
1: sir, you have
0: weird
1: to leave. You've been here for 8 hours. I'm on Google. Stop
0: and
1: it.
0: What are you doing?
1: That's right. Number three, a new study finds the exact time your energy fades at work. They found energy levels typically start to fade around 2:48 p.m. Though one of in five feel it dips before noon. Well, you're staying out too late at night then.
0: Yeah. Right. What schedules do you have? Right. Because, we're up at what time? 1:32,
1: yeah,
0: depending on the day. And my energy level actually stays really good till about 4 p.m.
1: Right,
0: and
1: exactly.
0: Then I can actually feel my brain melting.
1: Brain is melting.
0: 4 p.m. for me. Yeah.
1: So if it dips before noon, you got to get a little more sleep. You got to start going to bed a little earlier.
0: Yeah. Coming up at 5:50, most of us do this, and probably you do too. Do you have full-blown conversations with your dog or cat? Turns out it's really good for both of us, and we're in good company.
1: Going to share more with you after the Chicks Next right now. Jake Owen, Made for You.
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0: Today's Country FX 1019, the Chicks in Wide Open Spaces, Frankie Hollywood and MJ, good morning. It's going to be sunny this morning, a mix of sun and clouds this afternoon, high 17, UV index of 5 or moderate at 551. It's clear and we are at 7 degrees.
1: You know, dogs have a certain way of looking at us when we're talking to them. They're trying to understand everything that we're saying. You see the little head tilts back and forth. And then the words that they do know, it's like, whoa. They spring to, like, their eyes just light up because it's like, okay, yeah, I understood that one, mommy. I want to ask you a question, Frankie, about Mabel, because you and Kim adopted Mabel from the SPCA and she's what, 10 years old?
0: 10 years old, yeah.
1: Is she receptive to new commands?
0: Everything.
1: Like everything?
0: I taught her how to wait and continue in less than half a kilometer. She is extremely smart and she responds to everything. She looks at you and then you show her what it is.
1: Yeah.
0: And like that, she catches on. It's amazing how smart she is.
1: It's so amazing, like their willingness to just sit and learn, because that's what they want to do. They want to make us happy. They want to be the good boy.
0: And she does look at you with that head tilt. When you're talking, she tilts back and forth and you're like, oh, you're a smart girl.
1: You're a smarty. You're right. Now, researchers at University of Arizona analyzed a lot of people, 240 people, 5,000 snippets of everyday conversations. And what they found is pet owners are talking to our animals during only about 9% of the moments when they're speaking. But a lot of people talk a lot more than that. Some people hardly spoke at all, but others like us, we're apparently chatting with them constantly.
0: Oh, yeah.
1: Yeah. And researchers think those differences can help explain why having a pet seems to improve your well-being so much, like for some people more than others. So that's coming out from University of Arizona.
0: Wow.
1: Keep talking to your pet. It's good for them and it's really good for us.
0: And from what I understand, they can actually understand 200 words of the human language, which is pretty impressive.

0: massive one. You really think about it, right?
1: It is. Yeah. It's the same as a 3 or 4 year old.
0: It's pretty wild. Pretty wild. It's a Florida Georgia Line round here next.
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1: Good morning. Nova Scotia's Minister of Public Works says repair work continues in Cape Breton, but there is still more to be done after more than 200 millimeters of rain fell over the long weekend in some areas. Fred Tilley spoke at the opening of the Nova Scotia legislature yesterday, saying they have opened almost 100 of roughly 120 roads that were closed due to the rainfall. He says there are still around 25 roads that remain closed and two bridges that have to be replaced. Tilley says more than 200 culverts were damaged in the storm. The Strait Regional Center for Education says after consultation with EMO and other provincial partners last night, school buildings in Richmond County will remain closed today. The local state of emergency was lifted yesterday in both Inverness and Victoria counties, with classes resuming there today. Meanwhile, members of the legislature spent part of the first day of sitting by acknowledging the devastation and the loss of life in the weekend storm in Cape Breton. Victoria of the Lakes MLA, Diane Timmins.
2: Amidst this devastation, Cape Breton also suffered a profound loss. A 46-year-old woman from Cleveland, Richmond County, lost her life in the flooding.
1: Sydney Member 2 Representative Derek Mombriquet.
3: A loss of life like this is heartbreaking, and my deepest condolences go out to her family, friends, and loved ones.
1: And Cape Breton Centre Whitney Pier MLA Kendra Coombs.
4: And I want to express my deepest condolences to her family, her friends, and the residents of Richmond.
1: Police have not identified the woman, but say her death is not suspicious. Nova Scotia has tabled legislation that will lower the weekly overtime threshold from 48 to 44 hours and ensure workers keep the tips they earn. Labor Minister Nolan Young says the changes, effective April 1st, will put more money in workers' pockets and strengthen workplace protections. The amendments also expand overtime eligibility to voluntary extra hours and give government new tools to recover unpaid wages. The Nova Scotia Federation of Labor and the Restaurant Association of Nova Scotia both support the measures. A Lunenburg County man will serve 15 years of a life sentence before he can apply for parole in the 2023 shooting death of Josh Vino. Arthur Abdul Mosier pleaded guilty to second-degree murder last December. The judge called the killing brutal and callous, while the Crown says there was no apparent motive for the killing. Court heard Mosier shot Vino twice at his home, then dumped the body in a gravel pit with help from two other men and had three women clean up the blood. The 43-year-old Mosier apologized to the family in court, saying he must do his time. In sports, Jose Siriano allowed two runs over seven innings as the Blue Jays beat the A's 4-2 last night. Elsewhere in the majors, Cleveland beat Baltimore 9-5 to stay a game up on Toronto for the final AL wildcard spot. The Angels beat the Red Sox 6-1, and the Yankees downed Colorado 5-3. And in the Nova Scotia Senior Baseball League, Kentville downed Metro 6-2. Now you're up to date. I'm James Faulkner.
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5: Yeah, it's chilly this morning, but it is going to be a nice day. Lots of sunshine this morning with a mix of sun and cloud this afternoon, a high of 17. Tonight will be cloudy and windy, slight chance of showers, a low of 12. Tomorrow's going to be cloudy, windy, slight chance of showers early in the morning, and then rain coming our way, changing to a good chance of showers. Total expected 10 to 20 millimeters, along with that, a risk of a thundershower, and a high of 21. At 6:04, it is 7 degrees.
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0: 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So Selma Hayek did something pretty special for her 60th birthday. She went skinny dipping.
1: She didn't just go skinny dipping, she took pictures to show too.
0: Yeah, she did. Yeah, she did. Anyway, we're going to share more with you on this coming up after Dallas Smith and Good Time Goes.
1: Ooh, speaking of good times, right? 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

0: Today's Country FX 101.9, where a good time goes. That's Dallas Smith. It is 7 degrees. Yeah, you might need those light gloves this morning. It is going to be a nice day, though. Lots of sunshine, high 17.
1: So Salma Hayek did something pretty special for her 60th birthday. She went skinny dipping. She celebrated the milestone birthday on September 2nd, posted an Instagram carousel to mark the occasion this past Monday. She welcomed the new decade by heading for a swim. Without a swimsuit, just kind of frolicking in the water.
0: So sweet. I love Salma Hayek.
1: So do I.
0: Yeah.
1: I love her even more now. Wow.
0: Oh, did you go through that Instagram carousel?
1: No, I didn't. You know what?
0: Did you hop on board and ride the pony?
1: Yeah, I've always had a thing for Salma Hayek, you know. As I believe a lot of people do. And now even more. Thank you, Salma, for doing that. Have you ever done something different to celebrate a birthday? What birthday was it? What did you do? I went to California for my 40th birthday.
0: Mm-hmm.
1: I hopped on a plane.
0: Yep. Were you out west already?
1: I was out west, but okay. It was kind of on a whim. I phoned my buddy Bobby and I said, listen, I'm coming down for a week. And he goes, okay, I'll pick you up at the airport. And I was like, right on. I didn't even know anything about, like, I've always wanted to go to California, go to Hollywood, see the Hollywood sign, all that sort of thing.
0: Oh, yeah, for sure.
1: And I was like, you know what? Mm-hmm. It's my 40th birthday. Things are not going well this year. It was just kind of a hard year. And I went, that's it. Done.
0: Yeah.
1: You booked a week of vacation. Can I have it? It's approved. Done. Bobby, I'm coming down. Okay. But first thing, I'm in California going, what am I doing here?
0: Celebrating your 40th.
1: Right?
0: Yeah, that's a big milestone.
1: So he arranged some stuff and we went to Universal Studios and we went to see the Hollywood sign and almost got bit by a rattlesnake and went up to the Hollywood Hills and, you know, tried to get some sightings of some of the stars there. Went on the Hollywood Walk of Fame, Man's Chinese Theater. I still remember
0: so
1: to this day.
0: That's a good thing that you did.
1: It was pretty wild,
0: yeah,
1: right? So,
0: yeah,
1: but yeah, it was just
0: I've not
1: different.
0: Done anything really to celebrate my birthday. When I do, I want to be with my sister because we share the same birthday.
1: Right. Yeah.
0: I don't feel complete on my birthday unless I'm at least talking with my sister. Yeah, that's how I am.
1: You two have to go skinny dipping
0: today. Well, maybe she... Well, she's going to reach that milestone before I am, but I would do that. Sure. Why not?
1: What about you? Have you ever done something different to celebrate your birthday? What birthday was it? What did you do?
0: Yeah. And did you go skinny dipping?
1: That's right.
0: We need to know.
1: Yep.
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0: 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That's Stella Lefty, Boston, 615. Frankie Hollywood and MJ. Well, as the summer's winding down, Hollywood is out with their numbers, not just for their best movies, but also the biggest flops. And there were quite a few of them.
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0: Today's Country FX 101.9, Jess Moskaluk and Country Girls, Frankie Hollywood and MJ. Good morning. It's 6:18 for today. It's going to be sunny this morning. A mix of sun and clouds this afternoon. High 17. UV index of 5 or moderate. At 6:18, it's clear. We're at 7 degrees.
1: What's your favorite movie so far for 2026 that has come out? There's been some really big ones.
0: There has been.
1: Really Project Hail Mary. You were kind of on the fence over that one.
0: Yeah, I'm still kind of on the fence. I didn't finish it, actually.
1: I got about
0: three quarters of the way through, and I was like,
1: Yeah, I understand.
0: I like the very first part of it.
1: I understand your frustration. I liked most of it.
0: Yeah,
1: I really did. There were a lot of big disappointments, though, this summer. Well, first of all, Spider-Man Brand New Day, still number one at the box office ever since it came out. So that's going to end up probably the top grossing movie, certainly for 2026. And The Odyssey, of course. But a lot of big disappointments, like Supergirl. That cost about $170 million to make.
0: I saw that, and I was like,
1: Yeah. But it only brought in about 126. Another movie that was a big ouch is Masters of the Universe. Again, $170 million budget and only brought in $114 million. Yeah. Animal Farm was expected to bring in quite a lot, but didn't. Other movies that made more than their production budgets, but still kind of missed the mark. Mortal Kombat 2, Moana Live. I saw that one. I loved it. I thought it was sweet.
0: Yeah.
1: And I mean, come on, Dwayne The Rock Johnson, it's live. The Mandalorian and Grogu. I watched that one the other night on Disney Plus.
0: Mm-hmm.
1: It's out on streaming. I loved it. I thought
0: really?
1: It was really cute. Oh. Some good action in it too. But again, that's being labeled a disappointment. Disclosure Day as well can be added to the list because I think this is one of the most highly anticipated movies.
0: Yeah, I saw that one and it was pretty good for, I want to say 90%. And then there was just something about it. I was like, really? Could have did something better there. So, but yeah, for 90% of the movie, I was like, oh, this is a great movie.
1: Everybody was so excited. Steven Spielberg with an alien movie again.
0: Yeah, yeah.
1: But you're right, because a lot of people are saying that they were looking forward to it and were disappointed. I haven't seen it yet, so I can't really comment. But there you go. Yeah, number of flops for 2026, along with the big ones, too.
0: We need another Jason Statham movie. That's what we need.
1: We did have one. And we'll have another one next week.
0: I can't remember what the last one was. That's how good it was. I watched it.
1: Well, the one out next week will be just like it. Hang in there.
0: Will he be some sort of mercenary and he's now a taxi cab driver or whatever? It's Riley Green. Think as you drunk. Next.
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0: Today's Country FX 1019, Riley Green, Think Gets You Drunk, Frankie Hollywood and MJ, good morning. Earlier on this hour, we were talking about Selma Hayek and what she did for her 60th birthday. She went skinny dipping.
1: And posted the pictures to prove it.
0: Yes, she did.
1: Good on her.
0: So we threw it out there. What birthday was it? Did you do something different for your birthday? And which birthday? What number? What did you do?
2: For my 50th birthday, I rocked for 50 hours in a rocking chair in the Walmart parking lot to raise money for the IWK.
0: Holy smokes!
1: Okay, there's no way Frankie and I can top that one.
2: I was going to do it for 48 hours, and it was my 50th birthday. Why not just go for 50 hours?
0: Good on you. That's pretty awesome.
1: That is so cool.
2: It was very enjoyable, but very tiring.
0: How much money did you raise?
2: All together, we got almost $25,000.
1: Holy smokes!
0: Holy jeez!
1: That's huge!
0: This is awesome!
1: How many people were taking part in this?
2: Actually, all of theirs, like Walmart, was involved. Yeah. And all we had done was we had barbecues and whatnot. And we asked people, you know, if you got some spare change when you're coming out of shopping, just throw it in the bucket.
1: Well, that's a lot of change. You reached 25 grand. That's really good.
0: Did you wear out that rocking chair?
2: They actually gave it to me, and we donated it to the hospital.
1: Oh, that's
0: cool.
1: Sweet.
0: Wow.
1: Final question. Would you do it again?
2: Most definitely.
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1: Good morning. A report looking at bringing high occupancy vehicle lanes to the Halifax area is expected soon, according to the Transportation Minister. Fred Tilley says the specific study on HOV lanes is separate from the wider look into traffic congestion in HRM. Tilley told reporters government continues to work on bus rapid transit, something he calls a medium to long-term goal.
2: It's not something that we can change overnight. You know, there would be construction, there'd be work to do to make those lanes, so we have to make sure that we do it right.
1: The province and HRM is spending more than $60 million to buy properties along a stretch of Roby Street, planning to widen the roadway to make room for bus lanes. That process is expected to be completed by this fall. The RCMP are investigating an arson and attempted arson in Timberley and are asking for the public's help. Police say a Molotov cocktail was thrown at a home on Marketway Lane early Saturday, setting the residence on fire and causing minor damage to neighboring properties. No one was injured. 2 days later, a man was seen leaving a home with a burning cloth, dropping it and fleeing in a vehicle. RCMP found a jug containing an accelerant in the yard. Investigators are looking for video and information about two vehicles and a man seen in the area. Halifax police have charged a 46-year-old man with 10 counts of theft from the Lululemon store on Spring Garden Road. Officers arrested Timothy DeCare on September 4th after responding to a report of a theft at the store. Police say he is also suspected in multiple other thefts at the same location over the past year. DeCare faces 10 theft charges, 10 counts of possession of stolen property, and 10 counts of failing to comply with a court order. Nova Scotia's party leaders and members took time to remember the passing of three prominent political figures since the last sitting of the legislature. They honored former Premier Dr. John Hamm, former PC MLA and Cabinet Minister Rolly Thornhill, and former federal MP Elmer McKay. All three, who died in July, were remembered fondly for their time as public servants as elected officials during their lifetimes. The province has introduced legislation to reduce red tape and improve government services. The Service Efficiency Act updates more than a dozen existing laws, clarifying responsibilities and removing outdated provisions. Service Efficiency Minister Timothy Hallman says the changes will keep laws current while preserving oversight. The bill also renames the Department of Growth and Development to include defense industries, recognizing defense as a strategic economic priority. The government says the changes build on work that has already saved businesses more than $21 million since 2021. In sports, Kazuma Okamoto became the fifth Japanese-born player to hit 30 home runs in a season as Toronto beat the A's 4-2. Elsewhere, the Angels beat the Red Sox 6-1 and the Yankees down Colorado 5-3. And at the U.S. Open, 8-seed Ben Shelton upset 2-seed Carlos Alcaraz in a match that went past 4:30 a.m. Now you're up to date. I'm James Faulkner.
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3: Yeah, that cool temperature might surprise you this morning. It is going to be a nice day. A high of 17, sunny this morning. A few more clouds this afternoon. And tonight will be cloudy and windy. Slight chance of shower, a low of 12. Then tomorrow it is going to be cloudy, windy. Slight chance of showers early in the morning and then rain beginning. And that's going to change to a good chance of showers. Risk of a thunder shower. How much rain? 10 to 20 millimeters expected and a high of 21. Humidex 28, 635 and 7 degrees.
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0: Today's Country FX 101.9. Jordan Davis, Turn This Truck Around, Frankie Hollywood, and MJ. Good morning. It's 6:39. Here's something creepy. Apparently, LG smart TVs are allegedly spying on people. We're going to share with you how right after Chad Brownlee.
1: Ooh, forever's going to start somewhere on today's Country FX 101.9.

0: Today's Country FX 101.9, Chad Brownlee. Forever's going to start somewhere. 6:42. It is a rather cool 7 degrees. Lots of sunshine, though, today and a high of 17.
1: All right, so this is kind of creepy. LG smart TVs are allegedly spying on people. They are logging and uploading information even when offline or in standby mode. The TVs also log location data and details about nearby networks. The investigation found that some TVs record audio while in standby. That audio continues to be stored after the TV is disconnected and can be uploaded when a connection is restored. How creepy is that? The TVs are literally...
0: Okay, but where does the audio go? It stays on the TV, doesn't it?
1: No, nobody knows at this point where it goes. It's uploaded to the internet, but nobody knows where it's going. How creepy is that?
0: Well, yeah. Well, they're going to get a mouthful when my Buffalo Bills home opener is on, because the things that come out of my mouth.
1: Do you
0: highly entertaining.
1: Do you own an LG TV?
0: No, I don't. I have Samsung. Yeah. But yeah.
1: Samsung are not doing it, so you're safe, and so is the public.
0: Yeah, I think I'd be a little concerned, though, about my late night audio.
1: Right.
0: Yeah.
1: If you have an LG smart TV,
0: yeah,
1: you know, better check it out to see if it's uploading and recording.
0: Or just have fun with it.
1: Right?
0: Yeah.
1: And do things to make people questions.
0: Who would ever take the time to listen to anybody's conversation in your home? Who would ever be interested in that?
1: Well, MJ, there are really strange people out there.
0: The
1: internet is full of them, right?
0: Yeah, and a lot of the data just goes to sell you stuff anyway.
1: Right?
0: Like, it just goes back on you. It's not like they use it. They're not going to distribute it, you know, your conversations.
1: Numerous times you talked about random things in the studio here, and then first thing on our phones is like, bing.
0: I know.
1: There's lemon pie. We were just talking about lemon pie. Isn't that weird?
0: Yeah, and look, it's on sale at Walmart. Like, what?
1: Or you get the big one at Costco, the one that'll feed like 3 families or whatever.
0: I know.
1: They have that every year, right?
0: Weird stuff, all this data and details. Yeah. My
1: Nobody
0: goodness.
1: Knows where it goes. That's the weirdest thing.
0: But by all means, don't ever check yourself at home. It's your home.
1: Yeah,
0: speak freely.
1: That's right. Yeah, exactly. Earlier on this hour, we were talking about Selma Hayek and what she did for her 60th birthday. And she went for a little skinny dip.
0: Oh, she did, didn't
1: that's
0: she?
1: Right. We have George on the phone. What he's going to say about this. Hello, George.
2: When's your birthday, MJ?
0: Next month.
2: In October?
0: Yes, sir.
2: I ain't going skinny dipping with you.
0: Oh, yeah. Why not? We've got
2: to
0: mark the occasion. So am I going skinny dipping and you're taking pictures, or the other way around?
1: God.
2: Oh, no, you go skinny dipping and I'll take the pictures.
0: I'm shocked.
1: Oh, yeah.
2: Frankie, when's your birthday?
1: In February.
2: Oh, definitely don't go skinny dipping with
0: Yeah, it's a little cold in February. We all know what happens then.
2: Oh, yeah.
0: Yeah.
2: Odd little fella.
0: Yeah. The old shrinkage.
1: Take all the pictures. You're not going to see nothing at that point.
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0: 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Today's Country FX 101.9 at 6:50. And the latest on El Nino. I got another update from yesterday. El Nino that we've been watching is getting so strong. Some are now calling it the Godzilla of El Ninos.
1: Good God.
0: Yeah, but it's good news, though, for Atlantic Canada.
1: Excellent. Okay, that after Tyler Joe Miller and Under the Influence.
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0: FX 1019, Tyler, Joe Miller, Under the Influence, Frankie Hollywood, and MJ. It's 6:53. It's going to be sunny this morning. A mix of sun and clouds this afternoon. The high 17, UV index of 5 or moderate at 6:53. It's cloudy and 7 degrees.
1: All right. I love my monster movies, but when I hear it's going to be the Godzilla of El Ninos.
0: That's not good at all.
1: You tend to get a little afraid. This update coming in yesterday from the World Meteorological Organization. They say there's now a 100% chance that El Nino will be sticking around through at least February. Ooh. Now, this could become one of the strongest ever recorded. However, not terrible news for Atlantic Canada. Environment Canada climatologist David Phillips says for Canadians, that could mean a winter dominated more by mild Pacific air than bitter Arctic air.

0: That's not bad.
1: Yeah, so on one hand, it will be a little warmer, which means we'll probably get more rain than we're going to get snow. His description is generally a soft, open, and tame winter. Oh. Now, also good news here in Atlantic Canada, because El Nino tends to suppress Atlantic hurricane activity, and we haven't had any on our horizon.
0: No, that's and that's good.
1: Knock on wood.
0: That's really, yeah.
1: Knock on wood. Yes, I understand that, but he does go on to say to expect fewer storms than we normally see.
0: Wow.
1: Now, certainty is never zero, but the downside, less snow in some parts of Canada could mean potential drought conditions next spring and possibly disappointed skiers.
0: Wow, yeah.
1: Too.
0: Yeah.
1: But again, overall, it shouldn't affect us terribly here in Atlantic Canada.
0: So El Nino and El No-Go for El Skio. On the hillos.
1: Yes, yes. And Godzilla.
0: Yeah, yeah.
1: Just stay down there for at least for now. Come back in my movie.
0: Yeah.
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1: Hey, so far so good in traffic. A few slowdowns here and there, but nothing unusual. Let us know if you see a problem. 902-420-1019.
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1: This is Canadian history you can feel. The Van of Hope, the 1980 Ford Econoline that followed Terry Fox every step of his Marathon of Hope. 143 days, over 5,400 kilometers, and one mission that inspired a nation, lost for years, then discovered. And now it's here to share Terry's story. Come experience the profound history of this genuine national treasure. The Van of Hope at Steel Wheels Motor Museum, 66 Otter Lake Court, Bears Lake. History lives here.
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3: Good morning. Nova Scotia's Minister of Public Works says repair work continues in Cape Breton, but there is still more to be done after more than 200 millimeters of rain fell over the long weekend in some areas. Fred Tilley spoke at the opening of the Nova Scotia legislature yesterday, saying they have opened almost 100 of roughly 120 roads that were closed due to the rainfall. He says there are still around 25 roads that remain closed and two bridges that have to be replaced. Tilley says more than 200 culverts were damaged in the storm. The Strait Regional Centre for Education says after consultation with EMO and other provincial partners last night, school buildings in Richmond County will remain closed today. The local state of emergency was lifted yesterday in both Inverness and Victoria counties, with classes resuming there today. Meanwhile, members of the legislature spent part of the first day of sitting by acknowledging the devastation and the loss of life in the weekend storm in Cape Breton. Victoria the Lakes MLA, Diane Timmins.
4: Amidst this devastation, Cape Breton also suffered a profound loss. A 46-year-old woman from Cleveland, Richmond County, lost her life in the flooding.
3: Sydney Member 2 Representative Derek Mombriquette.
5: A loss of life like this is heartbreaking, and my deepest condolences go out to her family, friends, and loved ones.
3: And Cape Breton Centre Whitney Pier MLA Kendra Coombs.
6: And I want to express my deepest condolences to her family, her friends, and the residents of Richmond.
3: Police have not identified the woman, but say her death is not suspicious. Nova Scotia has tabled legislation that will lower the weekly overtime threshold from 48 to 44 hours and ensure workers keep the tips they earn. Labor Minister Nolan Young says the changes, effective April 1st, will put more money in workers' pockets and strengthen workplace protections. The amendments also expand overtime eligibility to voluntary extra hours and give government new tools to recover unpaid wages. The Nova Scotia Federation of Labor and the Restaurant Association of Nova Scotia both support the measures. A Lunenburg County man will serve 15 years of a life sentence before he can apply for parole in the 2023 shooting death of Josh Vino. Arthur Abdul Mosher pleaded guilty to second-degree murder last December. The judge called the killing brutal and callous, while the Crown says there was no apparent motive for the killing. Court heard Mosher shot Vino twice at his home, then dumped the body in a gravel pit with help from two other men and had three women clean up the blood. The 43-year-old Mosher apologized to the family in court, saying he must do his time. In sports, Jose Siriano allowed two runs over seven innings as the Blue Jays beat the A's 4-2 last night. Elsewhere in the majors, Cleveland beat Baltimore 9-5 to stay a game up on Toronto for the final AL wildcard spot. The Angels beat the Red Sox 6-1, and the Yankees down Colorado 5-3. And in the Nova Scotia Senior Baseball League, Kentville down Metro 6-2. Now you're up to date. I'm James Faulkner.
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7: Yeah, we're going to have a lot of sunshine this morning and then more clouds by this afternoon. And today's high 17. Tonight will be cloudy, windy, slight chance of showers. Tomorrow is going to be wet. We'll start off cloudy and windy with slight chance of showers and then rain beginning in the morning. That's going to change to a good chance of showers by afternoon. Risk of a thunder shower, 10 to 20 millimeters expected and a high of 21. It's 7:04 and 8 degrees.
2: 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New truck, big lady.

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1: Today's Country FX 101.9, Kane Brown and Marshmello, Miles on it, Frankie Hollywood and MJ, good morning at 7:07. So did you ever smell something, not know where it was coming from? Happened to me yesterday. I told MJ, I told you about it.
2: Yes.
1: It was here all morning. I could smell this smell.
2: I thought, did I wear deodorant?
1: I was like, what
2: is that smell coming?
1: Where was that coming from anyway? Like, and I eventually figured it out, and it was so random what it was. Going to share that with you in 3 minutes.
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0: Today's Country FX 101.9, the Recklaws and Dean Brody. And they'll be here for the Hometown Heroes Tour in Halifax, November 28th. And speaking of concerts, last night, Max McNown brought down the house.
1: Rocking the show.
0: Yeah, fantastic. Good show. 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
1: And it's going to be their last concert of that tour, and they are just going to pull out all the stops and just rock Halifax. They can't wait. We talked to them a few weeks ago, and they were like, yeah, we cannot wait. Did you ever smell something, not knew where it was coming from?
0: Yes, quite often, actually.
1: Right? Happened to me yesterday here the whole morning. I could smell this smell, and I was like, what is, like it smells like rubber. Like, what is that smell? I couldn't figure it out. And then I thought, oh, it smells like that synthetic grease I was using the day before when I was working on something.
0: Ding, ding, ding.
1: But where is it? It was in my hair.
0: Yeah.
1: And you know what? When you turn around, you're like, okay, I get a whiff of it, but I don't know where it's coming
0: Meanwhile,
1: from.
0: It's coming from the top of your head. And you're spinning around.
1: And literally, it was on the top of my head. But when I put my fingers, I was like, oh, there it is. It just.
0: Well, you said, said to me yesterday, it smells like grease or something. I'm like, well, it's you, not me. Have you ever seen me with my head under the hood of a
1: smell vehicle? Smell your armpits. No, that's not what it is.
0: No,
1: okay.
0: My armpits
1: smell like, your feet.
0: My
1: no, it's
0: armpits
1: not your feet.
0: Smell like baby powder. Yeah. Thank you.
1: Smell like synthetic grease, which is a horrible smell, actually. So what about you? Did you ever smell something? You get this whiff of something mm-hmm. random, mm-hmm. and then you tried to figure out where it came from. What was it and where was it?
0: Yeah, for me, it's the sulfur smell sometimes along the shoreline. You know, you're out there taking a nice deep breath of the salty air, and then you're like, where's the sulfur coming from?
1: Yeah.
0: Oh, yeah. Oh, it's that big wad of seaweed over there.
1: That's right. Yeah. It's rotting.
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0: Today's Country FX 101.9 with Thomas Rhett and T-shirt 716 Frankie Hollywood and MJ. And 3 minutes time, more on this. It is the most wonderful time of the year. No, not Christmas. No, not back to school. NFL football's back, baby.
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0: say so. Today's Country FX 101.9, Dan and Jay and Say So, Frankie Hollywood and MJ 720. Sunny this morning, a mix of sun and clouds this afternoon, the high 17, UV index of 5 or moderate at 720. It's cloudy and 7 degrees.
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0: Right.
1: DEZN, if you're interested, because there are so many football games on multiple streamers this season. And if you have DAZN, you can get them all right on that one streamer. And the NFL season kicks off tonight. And this year, the Sunday football just isn't enough. They're going to be playing games on 6 different days of the week now.
0: Oh, really?
1: Yeah,
0: 6?
1: I know. Normally, it's Sunday.
0: It's like almost overload.
1: Sunday, Monday night games, Thursday night games. Most of the 272 regular games will still be played on Sundays, but we're also getting Monday, Thursday, Friday, and Saturday games, and a couple of Wednesdays, including tonight.
0: Wow.
1: Now, tonight's season opener is the Super Bowl rematch, Patriots against Seattle Seahawks. So again, hey, best to both teams, and 4 teams get the most action outside of Sunday. They include Seattle, the Rams, Chicago, and my Buffalo Bills. Now, the road to Super Bowl 61 starts now with the big game set for Valentine's Day. And this is the best news of all. This year's Super Bowl falls on the Sunday night before our February holiday.
0: No way.
1: Yep.
0: Wow.
1: Yeah, I don't need to put a vacation day in.
0: Stay up late and not have to worry about it or call in sick or anything like that.
1: No calling in sick needed. Oh, no, even though we all know why you're not in Monday following the Super Bowl. But yeah, so again, that's really good news. Tons of football. It's back starting tonight.
0: Football is back, baby. What can we do for you this morning?
2: Hey, you guys were talking about the smells that you couldn't figure out where they're coming from.
0: Yeah, the random smells. You know, like, what is that? Where is that?
2: So in my dining room, it smelled like something that died.
1: Yeah.
2: But we couldn't find it. We couldn't find it, and we just put up with it. And after a couple of weeks of the smell, it went away. And then when I turned the baseboard heaters on in the fall, that's when I found it. One of my cats brought a mouse in. It must have got away, and then it crawled up inside the baseboard heater and died. And then when I turned the heater on, oh, my God.
1: That would hit you just smack in the face.
0: Yeah.
2: Oh, my God.
1: The problem is, with something like that, there's no Febreze that's going to cover that up.
2: No, Febreze just didn't do it.
0: I guess it wouldn't either, right? All right, doing the Brainbuster, powered by Artisan Roofing. Delivering the quality of excellence one home at a time. We want to give her the brag rights and then one of her genius certificates. But we need the correct answer to our Brainbuster question first.
1: Okay, the average price of this is about $49. What is it?
0: The average price used to be $20 at one point in time.
1: Yeah, something like that. I rarely spend this much, though, at this place.
0: Right?
1: Yeah. I don't spend that much. What about you?
0: Nah, me neither. But when it gets to this price, you're like, oh, okay.
1: Yeah,
0: you
1: kind of
0: reach
1: on
0: your ceiling, right?
1: So yeah, we got to rethink this.
0: Yeah.
1: The average price of this is about $49. What is it?
0: 902-420-1019 for your answer for the Brainbuster this morning.
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3: Good morning. A report looking at bringing high occupancy vehicle lanes to the Halifax area is expected soon, according to the Transportation Minister. Fred Tilley says the specific study on HOV lanes is separate from the wider look into traffic congestion in HRM. Tilley told reporters government continues to work on bus rapid transit, something he calls a medium to long-term goal.
4: It's not something that we can change overnight. You know, there would be construction, there'd be work to do to make those lanes, so we have to make sure that we do it right.
3: The province and HRM is spending more than $60 million to buy properties along a stretch of Roby Street, planning to widen the roadway to make room for bus lanes. That process is expected to be completed by this fall. The RCMP are investigating an arson and attempted arson in Timberley and are asking for the public's help. Police say a Molotov cocktail was thrown at a home on Marketway Lane early Saturday, setting the residents on fire and causing minor damage to neighboring properties. No one was injured. 2 days later, a man was seen leaving a home with a burning cloth, dropping it and fleeing in a vehicle. RCMP found a jug containing an accelerant in the yard. Investigators are looking for video and information about two vehicles and a man seen in the area. Halifax police have charged a 46-year-old man with 10 counts of theft from the Lululemon store on Spring Garden Road. Officers arrested Timothy DeCare on September 4th after responding to a report of a theft at the store. Police say he is also suspected in multiple other thefts at the same location over the past year. DeCare faces 10 theft charges, 10 counts of possession of stolen property, and 10 counts of failing to comply with a court order. Nova Scotia's party leaders and members took time to remember the passing of three prominent political figures since the last sitting of the legislature. They honored former Premier Dr. John Hamm, former PC MLA and Cabinet Minister Rolly Thornhill, and former federal MP Elmer McKay. All three, who died in July, were remembered fondly for their time as public servants as elected officials during their lifetimes. The province has introduced legislation to reduce red tape and improve government services. The Service Efficiency Act updates more than a dozen existing laws, clarifying responsibilities and removing outdated provisions. Service Efficiency Minister Timothy Hallman says the changes will keep laws current while preserving oversight. The bill also renames the Department of Growth and Development to include defense industries, recognizing defense as a strategic economic priority. The government says the changes build on work that has already saved businesses more than $21 million since 2021. In sports, Kazuma Okamoto became the fifth Japanese-born player to hit 30 home runs in a season as Toronto beat the A's 4-2. Elsewhere, the Angels beat the Red Sox 6-1 and the Yankees down Colorado 5-3. And at the U.S. Open, 8-seed Ben Shelton upset 2-seed Carlos Alcaraz in a match that went past 4:30 a.m. Now you're up to date. I'm James Faulkner.
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6: It's shaping up to be a nice morning with sunshine poking through those clouds. More clouds rolling through, though, this afternoon, and today's high reaching 17. Tonight will be cloudy and windy. Slight chance of showers, a low of 12. Tomorrow is going to be wet. We'll start off cloudy, windy, and then the rain will begin in the morning. That's going to change over to a good chance of showers by afternoon. Risk of a thundershower, 10 to 20 millimeters, and a high of 21. Humidex 28, 732, and 8 degrees.
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0: Today's Country FX 101.9, 735, Max McNome, Better Me For You. That song last night, people just went nuts.
1: Yeah, right? What a great show. Woo! What a great show. Yeah. Big thanks to Bree, too. She was there, posted a lot of great pictures on her social media.
0: Fantastic. Some restaurants, are you ready for this, are now charging to sing Happy Birthday. And wait till you hear how much they are charging. We're going to share that with you right after Dallas Smith.
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0: Today's Country FX 1019, living it up in the cheap seats at 7:39. If it's Frankie Hollywood and MJ, a little cooler than it has been. It's 8 degrees, but at least we have that nice sunny sunshine this morning with a high of 17.
1: Now, I don't know if it's any restaurants in the local area, but there are some restaurants in Canada that are now charging to sing Happy Birthday. You know, when they come out and they go, they have that little song.
0: Oh,
1: Happy Birthday, Manny, Manny, Manny,
0: They don't just start out Happy Birthday. It's some kind of...
1: Yeah, it's whatever. Their little rhyme that they have going on.
0: It's a little casting.
1: Yeah, whatever it is. You know, it's a...
0: Little shakers going.
1: Well, now some of the restaurants in Canada are charging for this service. It's being called Birthday Celebration Fee, and it's around $18. If you want somebody
0: to
1: come,
0: you have to add it in.
1: Yeah,
0: okay.
1: $18 to sing me that little song. Come on, really? I don't think that should be a charge.
0: Oh, come on! The embarrassment is worth every penny.
1: Oh no!
0: The look on their face when they all come out and they know they're about to sing, swarm the table and sing Happy Birthday
1: right.
0: to them. Yeah, yeah. That price is. I would pay $20.
1: Oh, a whole $2 more.
0: Yeah, I would. I absolutely would.
1: Tell them that. It's $18. I'll give you 20 if you go for 2 seconds longer.
0: And depending on where you are, you get to wear the funny hat. And,
1: right. Yeah, that's the thing, right? Yeah. Have you ever had it done?
0: No, I haven't.
1: Really?
0: Never. Wow. No. Oh, actually, yes, I did. One time my sister and I were together on our birthday and they come out and sang to us. And that was fun.
1: That's, yeah.
0: I didn't mind that at all. No.
1: I've only had it done once, and that was when I was... When we were on Grand Cayman Island, we went to this place called Casanova, and they came out and they sang. Everybody in Casanova, they don't speak English, they speak Italian. It's all Italians in there.
0: Yeah, okay.
1: And they sang
0: was it an actual Casanova?
1: I was like, oh, okay.
0: And how much did you have to pay for that?
1: That was free at that point, but I guarantee you it's not, probably not free anymore, especially in Cayman Islands.
0: All right.
1: Kind of an expensive place.
0: Heads up, if you're going out for a birthday celebration. Grab an extra 20.
1: You might be charged. You might be. All right, doing the Brain Buster, powered by Artisan Roofing, delivering the quality of excellence one home at a time. You're going to get the bragging rights and that genius certificate if you can come up with the correct answer to our Brain Buster question.
0: The average price of this is about $49. What are we talking about?
2: A few combos at a fast food place.
0: Yeah, that's gotten a little out of hand, hasn't it?
1: Not what it is, though.
2: Oh, yeah. Okay, thank you.
0: Hi, FX1019. What's your guess?
3: Guessing a haircut.
1: Not a haircut, no.
0: No, that's an excellent guess, though. Thanks.
3: Have a good one.
1: Good morning, FX1019. What's your answer for the Brain Buster?
4: I'd say it's a haircut.
1: Not a haircut, no.
4: Okey
0: doke. Hi, FX1019. What's your guess?
5: Is it a haircut?
0: No.
1: Not a haircut.
0: No, that's a great answer.
5: Okay, thanks.
1: All right, so we've established it's not a haircut. Now, here's, I guess this is a hint. This can be for different things.
0: Yeah, it's not one specific item that would cost an average of $49.
1: No,
0: it's the average price of this is about $49.
1: Yeah.
0: So this is kind of a place, sort of?
1: Sort of, yes.
0: Sort of, kind of.
1: Sort of a place where this costs $49 on average.
0: Right.
1: Yeah.
0: 902-420-1019.
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1: The average price of this is about $49. What is it?
0: And it can be different things, and this is kind of a place.
1: Yeah, it's not necessarily a specific item that we're looking for. It's an average overall.
0: What is your answer?
2: A movie pass.
0: Not a movie pass.
1: Oh,
0: no.
1: Good one, though. Yeah. Thank you. Hi, FX1019. What's your guess?
3: Going to the movies?
1: No,
0: it's not going to the movies.
3: Oh.
1: No, but that's a great answer. That's about what it costs now.
3: Yeah. Thank you.
0: Good morning, FX1019. What's your answer for the Brain Buster?
3: Hi, is it going to the dollar store?
1: you're the closest answer
0: so
1: far.
0: You are the closest, yeah.
1: Yeah, that's an excellent answer. Thank you.
0: Good morning, FX1019. What's your answer for the Brain Buster?
4: Movie theater?
0: No, it is.
1: Oh,
0: time's up. What is your name?
4: Jordan.
0: All right, Jordan. The average price of this is about $49. What is it?
1: All right, it's the average price for an item on Amazon.

0: Today's Country FX 101.9 Jelly Roll. Hands up, Frankie Hollywood and MJ. Good morning at 7:53. It's going to be sunny this morning. A mix of sun and clouds this afternoon. High 17, UV index of 5 or moderate at 7:53. It's cloudy. It's windy. It's 8 degrees.
1: Well, after an entire year without their ice, Dartmouth Curling Club is back. Congratulations to everybody involved with getting the Canal Street Club. They had to shut down for their entire 25-26 season after a string of problems. But after major repairs and 3 days of testing, everything is now running leak-free, and the club is preparing to welcome curlers home. That's especially good news because this marks the club's 80th season of play, and it's the 90th anniversary of its formation in 1936.
0: Holy smokes.
1: And when the club closed, nearly 600 members were all welcomed by other curling clubs around HRM so they could keep playing. Now registration for the new season is already approaching 75% of previous membership.
0: Nice.
1: Yeah, so well done, everybody. Club president Jennifer Collier sums it up perfectly. Jennifer says, it's just a one-year break and it didn't kill the club. So congratulations, Dartmouth Curling Club, getting your members back and reopening.
0: And replacing those 90-year-old pipes that were leaking for the longest time. The FX 1009 Vogue Optical Web Poll for yesterday. What country do you believe poses the biggest overall threat to Canada? China was the vote at 69%.
1: Although after last evening's news, it's like, what?
0: Right? I know.
1: Oh, man. But yes, thank you for your response on that one. Today's question is already up on our website. Do you support or oppose the government increasing fuel taxes later this month?
0: Now you have four options here. Strongly support, somewhat oppose, strongly oppose. All right.
1: I think we know which one's going to win.
0: Yeah.
1: Just a thought.
0: Love to know your vote. And you can do that on our website, fx1019.ca. Let's get it done.
1: Yeah, let's go. 7:55. High five.
0: All right. Hands in the air and turn to the person close to you.
1: On the count of 3, 2, and 1.
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3: All right, there's a possibility that there's a collision right at the intersection of Akerley Boulevard and Windmill. So again, just heading down Magazine Hill, expect a lot of delays there. Also trying to get into Burnside. The circuit's quite slow approaching the McKay Bridge. McDonald Bridge, not too bad. A little slow going once you get closer to the Halifax side. And just like yesterday, all approaches down to the Armdale roundabout, very slow. Anything else? Let us know. 902-420-1019.
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14: Good morning. Nova Scotia's Minister of Public Works says repair work continues in Cape Breton, but there is still more to be done after more than 200 millimeters of rain fell over the long weekend in some areas. Fred Tilley spoke at the opening of the Nova Scotia legislature yesterday, saying they have opened almost 100 of roughly 120 roads that were closed due to the rainfall. He says there are still around 25 roads that remain closed and two bridges that have to be replaced. Tilley says more than 200 culverts were damaged in the storm. The Strait Regional Center for Education says after consultation with EMO and other provincial partners last night, school buildings in Richmond County will remain closed today. The local state of emergency was lifted yesterday in both Inverness and Victoria counties, with classes resuming there today. Meanwhile, members of the legislature spent part of the first day of sitting by acknowledging the devastation and the loss of life in the weekend storm in Cape Breton. Victoria the Lakes MLA, Diane Timmins.
15: Amidst this devastation, Cape Breton also suffered a profound loss. A 46-year-old woman from Cleveland, Richmond County, lost her life in the flooding.
14: Sydney Member 2 Representative Derek Mombriquette.
16: A loss of life like this is heartbreaking, and my deepest condolences go out to her family, friends, and loved ones.
14: And Cape Breton Centre Whitney Pier MLA Kendra Coombs.
17: And I want to express my deepest condolences to her family, her friends, and the residents of Richmond.
14: Police have not identified the woman, but say her death is not suspicious. Nova Scotia has tabled legislation that will lower the weekly overtime threshold from 48 to 44 hours and ensure workers keep the tips they earn. Labor Minister Nolan Young says the changes, effective April 1st, will put more money in workers' pockets and strengthen workplace protections. The amendments also expand overtime eligibility to voluntary extra hours and give government new tools to recover unpaid wages. The Nova Scotia Federation of Labor and the Restaurant Association of Nova Scotia both support the measures. A Lunenburg County man will serve 15 years of a life sentence before he can apply for parole in the 2023 shooting death of Josh Vino. Arthur Abdul Mosier pleaded guilty to second-degree murder last December. The judge called the killing brutal and callous, while the Crown says there was no apparent motive for the killing. Court heard Mosier shot Vino twice at his home, then dumped the body in a gravel pit with help from two other men and had three women clean up the blood. The 43-year-old Mosier apologized to the family in court, saying he must do his time. In sports, Jose Siriano allowed two runs over seven innings as the Blue Jays beat the A's 4-2 last night. Elsewhere in the majors, Cleveland beat Baltimore 9-5 to stay a game up on Toronto for the final AL wildcard spot. The Angels beat the Red Sox 6-1, and the Yankees down Colorado 5-3. And in the Nova Scotia Senior Baseball League, Kentville down Metro 6-2. Now you're up to date. I'm James Faulkner.
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3: Yeah, did anybody else put their bum warmer on first thing this morning? Just a little. It is going to be a nice day, though. Lots of sunshine, a few clouds by this afternoon, and a high 17. Tonight will be cloudy and windy. Slight chance of showers, a low of 12. Tomorrow is going to be wet. We'll start off cloudy and windy. Slight chance of showers with rain beginning in the morning. We're going to get 10 to 20 millimeters. Risk of a thunder shower late morning, too, and a high of 21. Humidex 28. It's 8:03, and now

0: Country, FX 1019, Riley Green, and There Was This Girl, Frankie Hollywood, and MJ. Good morning, it's 8:06. So a new study finds vegans are more attractive. I'm going to share with you why they're more attractive than the meat eaters in okay. 3 minutes.
1: I don't know why. We'll tell you though, after James Barker
0: but
1: Band.
0: You want to know now. I know
1: I
0: you do.
1: We'll tell you next after somebody I know, today's Country, FX 1019.

0: Today's Country FX 101.9, the James Barker Band, Somebody I Know. It's 810, Frankie Hollywood and MJ. And unfortunately, that earlier collision right at Akerley and Windmill is really slowing things down as you're coming in down Magazine Hill.
1: So a new study finds vegans are more attractive than the meat eaters. And experts found plant-based eating improves attractiveness in three key ways.
0: Okay.
1: First up, it's your face. With carotenoids in foods like mangoes and carrots and bell peppers, giving skin healthier, more attractive glow.
0: That's vitamin C.
1: There you go.
0: Doing that, yeah.
1: Smell is next, with plant-heavy diets linked to better smelling sweat compared to meat-heavy eating.
0: Oh, that's my problem.
1: You know,
0: okay.
1: When you get the meat sweats, when you eat too, it's not good. And number three, body composition. Since plant-based diets are tied to lower BMI and less body fat. So they're saying, vegans are
0: eat
1: more
0: your veggies.
1: Attractive.
0: That's eat right. Your veggies,
1: eat your
0: kids.
1: Veggies, yeah.
0: Don't skip your meat, though.
1: Although I know some really attractive meat eaters, I'll tell you.
0: Okay. And?
1: Just saying.
0: Hey, meat makes your muscles pop.
1: I think this is 80% true. I don't
0: think
1: it's 100%. Yeah, I don't think it's 100% true.
0: Yeah,
1: like,
0: yeah.
1: Come on.
0: This story brought to you by vegans.
1: Yeah. It's the vegans that put this out there.
0: Vegans everywhere.
1: And we're not raining down on the vegans. Come on.
0: Yeah, not a bit.
1: Stop it.
0: Not a bit. Coming up on MJ's Heroes, well, they're back again as MJ's Heroes, Souls Harbor Rescue Mission. This time, we're going to Truro for a very special reason.
1: Share why at 8:20. It's Taylor Swift, I Knew It, I Knew You, next.
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0: Today's Country FX 1019, George Burge, Cowboy Songs, Frankie Hollywood, and MJ. It's 718, or 817. And it's time. Is it a bird?
1: No.
0: A plane?
1: No.
0: It's MJ's here.
1: I think I'm running out of fingers that I can count on how many times Coles Harbor Rescue Mission has been MJ's heroes. And they're back today for a very good reason. They've operated a 20-bed overnight homeless shelter in Churro, and now they're making sure people have somewhere safe to go 24 hours a day, 7 days a week.
0: Nice.
1: Beginning September 15th, the shelter is moving into Souls Harbor-owned facility on King Street, allowing them to expand operation. They're also adding more beds, along with access to showers, laundry, accessible washrooms, and their support goes well beyond shelter. They already provide a free store with clothing and toiletries, and they serve roughly 80 to 100 hot meals every weekday. Souls Harbor says the expansion is simply a response to the growing need in the community. Just one more reason, we support Souls Harbor Rescue Mission for our upcoming food drive with Century Mazda.
0: That's right.
1: That's coming up very quickly in less than a month now.
0: That's right. So get ready. We'll be looking to you to help make this a success.
1: Absolutely.
0: Like we've done over the last number of years, right?
1: Yes, exactly. Souls Harbor Rescue Mission in Truro, today's MJ's Hero.
0: All right. If you have something or somebody that should be noted as an MJ's Hero, you can contact MJ directly.
1: Yes, we love your suggestions, too. 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
4: Good morning. A report looking at bringing high occupancy vehicle lanes to the Halifax area is expected soon, according to the Transportation Minister. Fred Tilley says the specific study on HOV lanes is separate from the wider look into traffic congestion in HRM. Tilley told reporters government continues to work on bus rapid transit, something he calls a medium to long-term goal.
5: It's not something that we can change overnight. You know, there would be construction, there'd be work to do to make those lanes, so we have to make sure that we do it right.
4: The province and HRM is spending more than $60 million to buy properties along a stretch of Roby Street, planning to widen the roadway to make room for bus lanes. That process is expected to be completed by this fall. The RCMP are investigating an arson and attempted arson in Timberley and are asking for the public's help. Police say a Molotov cocktail was thrown at a home on Market Way Lane early Saturday, setting the residents on fire and causing minor damage to neighboring properties. No one was injured. 2 days later, a man was seen leaving a home with a burning cloth, dropping it and fleeing in a vehicle. RCMP found a jug containing an accelerant in the yard. Investigators are looking for video and information about two vehicles and a man seen in the area. Halifax police have charged a 46-year-old man with 10 counts of theft from the Lululemon store on Spring Garden Road. Officers arrested Timothy DeCare on September 4th after responding to a report of a theft at the store. Police say he is also suspected in multiple other thefts at the same location over the past year. DeCare faces 10 theft charges, 10 counts of possession of stolen property, and 10 counts of failing to comply with a court order. Nova Scotia's party leaders and members took time to remember the passing of three prominent political figures since the last sitting of the legislature. They honored former Premier Dr. John Hamm, former PC MLA and Cabinet Minister Rolly Thornhill, and former federal MP Elmer McKay. All three, who died in July, were remembered fondly for their time as public servants as elected officials during their lifetimes. The province has introduced legislation to reduce red tape and improve government services. The Service Efficiency Act updates more than a dozen existing laws, clarifying responsibilities and removing outdated provisions. Service Efficiency Minister Timothy Hallman says the changes will keep laws current while preserving oversight. The bill also renames the Department of Growth and Development to include defense industries, recognizing defense as a strategic economic priority. The government says the changes build on work that has already saved businesses more than $21 million since 2021. In sports, Kazuma Okamoto became the fifth Japanese-born player to hit 30 home runs in a season as Toronto beat the A's 4-2. Elsewhere, the Angels beat the Red Sox 6-1 and the Yankees down Colorado 5-3. And at the U.S. Open, 8-seed Ben Shelton upset 2-seed Carlos Alcaraz in a match that went past 4:30 a.m. Now you're up to date. I'm James Faulkner.
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6: Yeah, starting off quite nice with sunshine behind those clouds. More of a mix of sun and cloud, though, by this afternoon. And today's high reaching 17. Tonight will be cloudy and windy, slight chance of showers. And tomorrow, cloudy, windy, slight chance of showers, and then rain coming. That's going to change back to a good chance of showers in the afternoon. How much rain are we going to get? About 10 to 20 millimeters and a high of 21, humidex 28. It's 834 and 10 degrees.
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0: 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Good morning. It's 8:38. Snickers has created what it's calling the world's first digital chocolate bar. It's called Hunger AI.
1: Or Hungray.
0: Hungray AI.
1: For AI. That's
0: right.
1: Fun.
0: But it's not for you and I. It's for AI.
1: Of course.
0: Just in case AI gets hungry. Anyway, we'll share more with you coming up after Luke Holmes and Be By You.
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0: 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Luke Holmes, it's 8:41 with Frankie Hollywood and MJ.
1: So Snickers has created what it's calling the world's first digital chocolate bar, Hunger AI. And it's a virtual candy bar, and it's designed to be fed to an AI chatbot when it's giving you a lousy or incorrect answer. Simply copy Snickers' digital Snickers link and paste it into a chatbot, prompting it to rethink its response. It's a kind of a clever marketing gimmick based on the classic "you're not you when you're hungry" slogan. Now, apparently, even AI gets
0: of course
1: hangry.
0: Hangry, yeah.
1: And now more than ever, is there any chocolate, anything chocolate can't do?
0: Mm.
1: So there you go.
0: Yeah, and I especially kind of get my back up a little bit when my AI, my Charlie Chatelain, kind of corrects me on things.
1: Right.
0: Oh, ho, ho.
1: Well, there you go.
0: Yeah, Charlie, settle down.
1: Now you can offer Charlie a Snickers.
0: No, he won't get a Snickers until... He cooperates now.
1: Wow.
0: No, I'm telling you, I notice it a little more now with ChatGPT. They will actually push back a little bit now.
1: Really?
0: Oh, yeah. Mm. Yeah, they'll correct me. If I do voice to text, yep. That's kind of a no-no because anything that gets like typoed.
1: Right, yeah.
0: Yeah, they'll call you out on it now.
1: Really?
0: Oh, yeah.
1: Wow.
0: Oh, yeah. Sit down.
1: I don't know if I'd be able to handle that.
0: I know.
1: I'm going to reboot you out the door.
0: A little surprising, really. Coming up on our knuckleheads in the news, this is one way to make sure you actually don't get that job. South Carolina man was at a gas station for a job interview, and police say he decided to steal a pack of lottery tickets. What could go wrong?
1: Really? Huh? Okay, we'll share that with you coming up at 8:50. It's Morgan Wallen, BYU, next.
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0: Today's Country FX 101.9, Kelsey Kulig, till I get to heaven, Frankie Hollywood, and MJ, good morning. It's 8:51. It's going to be sunny this morning, a mix of sun and clouds later on this afternoon, and the high of 17 degrees today, a UV index of 5 or moderate. 8:51, got a mix of sun and clouds, a little windy, we're at 10 degrees.
1: Bad boys, what you gonna do? What you gonna do when they come for you?
2: Those knuckleheads in the news. All right, well, here's one way to make sure you don't get the job. A man in South Carolina was at a gas station for a job interview, and police say he decided to steal a pack of lottery tickets while he was there. Unfortunately for Antonio, our knucklehead, the whole thing was caught on camera. Police say he then tried to cash the tickets at three different stores and actually managed to redeem one.
0: Wow.
2: How much did he win? Yeah, five whole bucks. $5.
0: Add insult to injury at that point.
2: Hope it was worth it for you. Now, the warrant was issued, and he was eventually charged with three counts related to the stolen ticket. So not only did he not get the new job, he was charged with theft and only cashed out $5.
1: Bad boys, what you gonna do?
0: That'll teach you.
2: Yeah.
0: You think you're gonna get all that money from the tickets you stole? Not gonna happen. Way to go, Antonio. The FX 101.9 Vogue Optical web poll for yesterday. What country do you believe poses the biggest overall threat to Canada? China. There was China, United States, and Russia. China came in first place at 69%.
2: Yeah, Russia with zero.
0: I know. Yeah.
2: Today's question, do you support or oppose the government increasing fuel taxes later this month? Like, do we have to ask this question? Strongly oppose?
0: Yeah.
2: Do you support or oppose the government increasing fuel taxes later this month?
0: So you have four options there. We would love to know your vote on this, and you can vote on it on our website, fx1019.ca.
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2: I'm so confused over this fuel taxing, though. I thought that was put on pause till January.
0: So did I.
2: What happened?
0: Yeah, I have no idea.
2: Okay.
0: Does anybody really know?
2: I don't know. Every day seems to be a different story with all this stuff, really. All right. Taking a look at traffic. Still pretty slow going on the McKay Bridge. No incidents or anything. It's just slow traffic. Same with the McDonald Bridge. Approaches down to the Armdale Roundabout. Gotten a lot better. Still a little slow, especially heading up Quinpool Road. Anything else, let us know at 902-14.
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1: Frankie Hollywood and MJ Shenandoah next. 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

0: Today is Country FX 101.9, ending the 90s at 9. It's Shenandoah next to you, next to me, with Frankie Hollywood and MJ.
1: Well, as summer winds down, Hollywood is counting up the winners and also the big losers. Yeah, the biggest flops at the box office this past summer. There were actually a number of them. I mean, Spider-Man Brand New Day is the biggest hit of the entire year.
0: Right, yes. I haven't seen it yet, but the reviews are still fantastic.
1: And it's still number one at the box office. Nothing's touching that. Odyssey coming in a very close second. Mm-hmm. Spider-Man definitely the runaway hit. But a superhero movie that was supposed to be really big, and that's Supergirl. That cost about $170 million to make, but it only brought in $126.
0: I watched it. I was disappointed. I was like, this should be better than this.
1: Yeah.
0: Should be.
1: Ugh. What a shame.
0: Yeah.
1: Masters of the Universe. Oh, that was another ouch. Animal Farm. Some movies did make money. They just had disappointing results with reviews and everything, like Moana Live, Mortal Kombat 2, and The Mandalorian and Grogu, although it's out on Disney Plus, and I loved it. Mm-hmm. I thought it was highly entertaining. It's just fun. And finally, Disclosure Day. That was a movie that a lot of us were looking forward to. It's Steven Spielberg. Involves aliens again. The two go hand in hand, but Disclosure Day, kind of a womp womp.
0: Yeah. What about Jason Statham Mutiny? Is that no?
1: Is this his follow up to Shelter and the Beekeeper?
0: Oh, wow.
1: Or because he's the same character.
0: Or Working Man. That was another one that was in there.
1: Yes.
0: All the same person.
1: One.
0: All the same guy. Just a different name. That's it. All the same movie, right?
1: Yeah. Well, we can always count on Jason Statham.
0: He does deliver in the same way. You know, you can't knock him for that. Yeah. It's Darius Rucker, Wagon Wheel, next.
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1: 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Right now, Dierks Bentley, What Was I Thinking?
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1: Frankie Hollywood and MJ Dallas Smith coming up. 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
1: And a couple of things are back after an entire year without their ice. The Dartmouth Curling Club is back. Congratulations to the Canal Street Club. They had to shut down for their entire 25-26 season. Big shout out to Jennifer Collier. Jennifer sums it up. She said it was just a 1 year break. Mm-hmm. It didn't kill the club. So thanks for that, Jennifer, and congratulations to all involved. And the second thing that's back, NFL football kicks off tonight, and we get a repeat of the Super Bowl. Well, teams, maybe not the outcome,
2: but
1: looking forward to this one tonight. Patriots will be playing the Seahawks, the Super Bowl champs, and a lot of new games too. Most of the 272 regular season games will still be played on Sundays, but here we are now playing on Wednesday nights, Monday, Thursday, Saturday, Sunday, you know.
2: You're going to get sick of football.
1: Oh, never. That'll never happen. Yeah.
0: It's Randy Houser, How Country Feels, next.
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9: A mix of sun and cloud today with a high of 17. Partly cloudy tonight with wind from the south gusting to 40 overnight and a low of 12. And 10 to 20 millimeters of rain tomorrow with a risk of thundershowers in the morning. Wind from the southwest gusting to 50 with a high of 21 and a humidex of 28.
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12: Sun and cloud, 17 this afternoon. More cloud after midnight with a slight chance of showers by morning. The wind picking up from the south, quite brisk, a low of 12. We've got a chance of showers early in the morning with a risk of a thunder shower as the rain starts falling by noontime. Tapering off to a chance of showers additionally through the afternoon, 10 to 20 millimeters in all. The brisk southwest wind, a high of 21, humidex of 28. Chance of showers Thursday night and sunshine Friday.
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1: How much a month did you pay for your first apartment? 500? Less than 1,000? A recent report says almost 3 in 4 landlords in Halifax are commercial corporations, and rents are still rising faster than historic levels. We'll be discussing affordability and what's being proposed by politicians as the legislature resumes sitting. We'll take your calls too, Friday from noon until 1 on FX 1019.
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18: Sun and cloud, 17 this afternoon. More cloud after midnight with a slight chance of showers by morning. The wind picking up from the south, quite brisk, a low of 12. We've got a chance of showers early in the morning with a risk of a thunder shower as the rain starts falling by noontime. Tapering off to a chance of showers additionally through the afternoon, 10 to 20 millimeters in all. The brisk southwest wind, a high of 21, humidex of 28. Chance of showers Thursday night and sunshine Friday.

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2: 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We'll be discussing affordability and what's being proposed by politicians as the legislature resumes sitting. 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
8: Sun and cloud, 17 this afternoon. More cloud after midnight with a slight chance of showers by morning. The wind picking up from the south, quite brisk, a low of 12. We've got a chance of showers early in the morning with a risk of a thunder shower as the rain starts falling by noontime, tapering off to a chance of showers additionally through the afternoon, 10 to 20 millimeters in all. The brisk southwest wind, a high of 21, humidex of 28. Chance of showers Thursday night and sunshine Friday.

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That's Ella Langley, Morgan Wallen. I Can't Love You Anymore on FX 101.9, Today's Country. Hi there, happy Wednesday. It's Kirk hanging out with you. I'm in for Lexi this afternoon. Hope you're having a good one. Here's the Washboard Union.

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1: He's a ranch hand in a pinch, man. 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

horseback. 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

0: Just want my horse back.
1: Yeah, just give him his horse back. That's Cody Johnson on FX 101.9, today's country. Mix of sun and clouds this afternoon. We're 17 degrees outside the studios. Weather anytime at fx1019.ca. 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Safe place to break.

0: That's Jelly Roll and Hands Up, wrapping up another great set of tunes on FX 1019. Hi there, it's Kirk hanging out with you. I'm in for Lexi on this Wednesday afternoon. Hope you're having a good one. I think the last time you and I were chatting was over at YQM, wasn't it? Was good to see you over there. Had a heck of a lot of fun broadcasting and chatting with you over at the festival grounds. And I mean, wasn't Post Malone incredible? Eric Church, shout out to him for playing in the pouring rain, and Zach Top really put on an incredible show on the Thursday night, too. I'm quite honestly still on a bit of a high from a couple of weekends ago. Still watching those videos and photos we have posted up on our Facebook page. 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
2: How much a month did you pay for your first apartment? 500? Less than 1,000? A recent report says almost 3 in 4 landlords in Halifax are commercial corporations, and rents are still rising faster than historic levels. We'll be discussing affordability and what's being proposed by politicians as the legislature resumes sitting. We'll take your calls too, Friday from noon until 1 on FX 1019.
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0: was so great seeing those fellas a couple of weekends ago down in Moncton, YQM Country Fest. That's James Barker Band. You didn't hear it from me on FX 1019. We had a great chat with them backstage, too. If you missed that, there's a great video up on our Facebook page, fx1019.ca. 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Since we're back into school mode for the kiddos, we're simply asking, should school start later in the morning? They do say that the average teenager usually stays up till 10 or 11 o'clock at night, so maybe school should start a little bit later in the morning for them in high school. What do you think? 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It's our Vogue Optical poll question of the day. You can vote right now at fx1019.ca. 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
10: Sun and cloud, 17 this afternoon. More cloud after midnight with a slight chance of showers by morning. The wind picking up from the south, quite brisk, a low of 12. We've got a chance of showers early in the morning with a risk of a thunder shower as the rain starts falling by noontime, tapering off to a chance of showers additionally through the afternoon, 10 to 20 millimeters in all. The brisk southwest wind, a high of 21, humidex of 28. Chance of showers Thursday night and sunshine Friday.
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0: Brody and Undone on FX 101.9, today's country. It's Kirk and for Lexi this afternoon. Speaking of Dean Brody, he's going to be in town with the Wrecklaws, another amazing country group, and they're putting on a show at the Scotiabank Center November 28th. Tickets on sale right now, though, if you're interested. SonicConcerts.com if you're interested on that. But yeah, November 28th is going to be here before you know it. And some great country music right here in Halifax. Love that. 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

went down to Georgia, he was looking for a soul to steal. He was in a bind because he was way behind and he was willing to make a deal. When he came across this young man sawing on a fiddle and playing it hot, and the devil jumped up on a hickory stump and said, "Boy, let me tell you what. I guess you didn't know it, but I'm a fiddle player too. And if you'd care to take a dare, I'll make a bet with you. Now you play pretty good fiddle, boy, but give the devil his due. I bet a fiddle of gold against your soul because I think I'm better than you." The boy said, "My name's Johnny, and it might be a sin, but I'll take your bet. You're going to regret because I'm the best as ever been."

opened up his case and he said, I'll start this show. And fire flew from his fingertips as he rosined up his bow. And he pulled the bow across the strings and it made an evil hiss. And then a band of demons joined in. And

Daniels, The Devil Went Down to Georgia on FX 101.9. I can't believe that song came out in 1979. Great album, too. I've got it on vinyl, frequently cranked up at our house, Million Mile Reflections. Look that album up if you like that tune. It's a fantastic one. It's Kirk in for Lexi this afternoon. We're right in the middle of another great set of tunes, too, so we're not going to stop them now. Got some Josh Ross for you now in 6.

color and thought about you on FX 101.9 Today's Country. Hey, welcome to 3 o'clock. It's Kirk hanging out with you. I'm in for Lexi this afternoon. I hope you're having a great Wednesday. Thanks for tagging along for the ride. Appreciate it. Here's Russell Dickerson on FX.

Tommy Bully on If We Want To on FX 101.9, Today's Country. Hey, if you're looking for something to do this weekend, plenty on the go in the city, and we'll get to a few of those events in just another 6 minutes. Hang on. Here's Zach John King. Get to drinking on FX.

0: That's High Valley wrapping up another great set of tunes on FX 101.9. Hi there, it's Kirk hanging out with you in for Lexi this afternoon. Welcome to 3 o'clock. Festival season's still well upon us, too. I don't know if you've been festivaled out yet, but there's another big one coming up. Still plenty on the go for the last few days of summer. And back again for another year is SOMO Festival, actually, over there. Cavendish, PEI. So if you're interested in taking a trip this weekend over to the island, lots of good music happening. 21 Pilots, Somber, Kaleo, Down with Webster, Natasha Benningfield as well. Music Friday and Saturday. And who doesn't like going over to the island to enjoy the white sandy beaches at the same time, too, eh? Tickets on sale for this weekend. Go grab them at SOMOFest.com.
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2: How far would you travel for a first date? 61% of single people won't travel more than 30 minutes for a first date. Cost and time are being the big reasons to stay home.
3: Especially for a first date, because you still don't know if you're even going to connect or click.
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2: I'm driving 2 hours.
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2: That's right.
3: Yeah, of course.
2: She looks like Halle Berry. I'm going 3 hours. I'll drive 3 hours. I'll go to Cape Breton.
3: Cape Breton.
2: When I was living in Thunder Bay, Ontario, I was dating a girl, and she lived in Portage la Prairie, Manitoba.
3: Okay.
2: It was 11 and a half hours one way.
3: And?
2: I traveled.
3: Did she look like Margot Robbie?
2: No.
3: You still
2: tried. I still went. Yeah. Slim Pickens back in the day.
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0: too. I tell you, Brett, pull away a Lebanon. 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
1: Brett Kissel, Hurtin' Songs, FX 101.9, Today's Country. It's Kirk hanging out with you this afternoon. Thanks for joining us. Saw 17 degrees with a mix of sun and clouds today. Could see some showers tonight, lows of 12. That's going to turn into rain by tomorrow morning, up to 20 millimeters by the afternoon, and a risk of thunder showers. So pack the umbrella for tomorrow. You'll need it.

0: That's Tyler Joe Miller wrapping up another great set of tunes on FX 101.9, Today's Country. Kirk in for Lexi this afternoon. I hope you're doing well. Hey, if you're looking for something to do with the family this weekend, some more great live music coming to the city. FamFest Atlantic is back in town again. Alderney Landing in Dartmouth is where that goes down, and it all starts this coming Saturday at 3 p.m. And Sunday at 1 p.m., the music and fun continues. And it's not just music. They've got live entertainment. There's going to be local buskers on hand. There's going to be food and theater and dance and music and comedy. It's going to be a really good time and family-friendly for absolutely everybody. So check it out. The full lineup is online at famfestatlantic.ca, and you can also visit them on their Facebook page for more details. But maybe we'll see you over there this weekend. Going to be an awful lot of fun.
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16: Sun and cloud, 17 this afternoon. More cloud after midnight with a slight chance of showers by morning. The wind picking up from the south, quite brisk, a low of 12. We've got a chance of showers early in the morning with a risk of a thunder shower as the rain starts falling by noontime. Tapering off to a chance of showers additionally through the afternoon, 10 to 20 millimeters in all. The brisk southwest wind, a high of 21, humidex of 28. Chance of showers Thursday night and sunshine Friday.
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0: Over there, beating on his lonely drum on FX 101.9. You're never going to be lonely when you're hanging out with us, though. 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We're simply asking, with back to school, the kids well into it now, should school start a little later in the morning to make it easier for them? I know my daughter has to get up at 6:30 just to hit the bus for 7:30 to be at school for 8 o'clock. So that's pretty early for the youngsters. What are your thoughts on this? 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
1: Good afternoon. Crews across Cape Breton continue making progress, repairing roads and infrastructure damaged by the deadly Labor Day weekend storm. Richmond County remains under a localized state of emergency. Warden Lois Landry says the municipality is close to lifting it, but tells CBC she still needs to assess, or they need to assess, some infrastructure and install warning signs. She is asking residents to limit non-essential travel and avoid work areas. Inverness and Victoria counties lifted their states of emergency yesterday. Public Works Area Manager Brad Harrison says hundreds of workers are on the job. About 100 to 200 driveways remain inaccessible, and 4 bridges need repairs, but roads are reopening steadily. Schools in most areas have resumed classes, although those in Richmond County are staying closed for now. Other news, Nova Scotia has introduced legislation for an independent review that could tie Nova Scotia Power's earnings to its performance rather than costs. The Nova Scotia Energy Board will lead the review of the performance-based model to improve affordability, reliability, and accountability. Premier Tim Houston, who's also the energy minister, says many residents feel higher electricity costs without good value, and the change could deliver better service. The board will assess benefits, risks, ratepayer protection, and measures such as reliability and efficiency. The process starts 30 days after the bill takes effect. The final report will be public, and the government says it will then decide next steps. Rates will not change during the review. The official opposition has introduced 3 pieces of legislation aimed at tackling the province's housing crisis. NDP leader Claudia Chender says the bills would reduce the need for homeless encampments, protect renters, and help lower the cost of buying a home. The new acts come as average rents have risen by nearly $6,000 a year under the Houston government. One bill called Bradley's Law would reverse the government's decision not to give unhoused people the full income assistance rate they're entitled to. Government says it does not support permanent rent control. Opposition Liberals are proposing a provincial rent bank as housing costs continue to climb. Interim Liberal leader Ian Rankin says the program would offer interest-free loans to low and moderate income renters facing temporary financial trouble. The loans could cover rent arrears, utility bills, and other mandatory housing costs, helping people avoid eviction. The Liberals also want Halifax home prices addressed, citing a parliamentary budget officer finding the prices are 74% above what the average household can afford. And Rankin says they're also proposing limits on summer temperatures in some buildings and stronger carbon monoxide and radon protections for rental units. Premier Tim Houston says his government is in talks with businesses bracing for the impacts of the U.S. trade war. Houston said it's hard to articulate how stressful this is for business owners. He says none of a $50 million provincial contingency fund has been spent yet, but the government could use it as needed. And Canada's retaliatory tariffs on American goods took effect yesterday. Houston says he worries the trade war could continue as long as President Donald Trump remains in power. Meantime, the U.S. president has responded to Canada's retaliatory tariffs with further escalation. After Canada's dollar-for-dollar tariffs on roughly $28 billion worth of U.S. goods went into effect yesterday, Trump signed 5 new proclamations that ban the import of Canadian alcohol, motorcycles, whey products, and molasses. Other Canadian products, including dairy, paper, wood, aluminum, furniture, and mattresses, will face higher 50% tariffs beginning next week. Trump is also directing that Canadian companies be banned from bidding on government contracts under the U.S. public procurement process. It's still unclear how Canada will respond to this latest escalation. In a statement, Canada-U.S. Trade Minister Dominic LeBlanc says the federal government is still assessing the latest moves. And a Lower Sackville man has received more than 500 birthday cards and gifts from around the world after a social media plea went viral. Andrew Jollymore's mother, Denise, says she posted a video asking for cards to make her son, who has autism and epilepsy, feel special. Content creator Alicia McCarville shared the post to her 1.6 million followers. Jollymore telling CTV the outpouring means a lot to him. Parcels arriving from Australia, the UK, and across the United States. He even received a gift from Pat Roach, the actor who plays Randy on his favorite show, The Trailer Park Boys. In sports, Blue Jays still 1 game behind the Guardians in the wild card race are in Sacramento to play the A's. The Red Sox host the Angels, and the Yankees take on the Rockies. Now you're up to date. I'm Sheldon McLeod.
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1: Sun and cloud, 17 this afternoon. More cloud after midnight with a slight chance of showers by morning. The wind picking up from the south, quite brisk, a low of 12. We've got a chance of showers early in the morning with a risk of a thunder shower as the rain starts falling by noontime. Tapering off to a chance of showers additionally through the afternoon, 10 to 20 millimeters in all. The brisk southwest wind, a high of 21, humidex of 28. Chance of showers Thursday night and sunshine Friday.
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King, Miranda Lambert, Drunk, I Don't Want to Go Home. FX 101.9, today's best country. It's Kirk hanging out with you this afternoon. In for Lexi. If you missed that 4 o'clock news update, all the latest stories from across the province can be found anytime on our X page. So if you want to give us a follow for the latest stories from around Nova Scotia and the Maritimes, just search for MBS News Maritime on X, and we'll have all the stories posted there for you. On a

Laura Langley, Work for the Wind on FX 1019. You know, her country career has exploded in the past couple of years. Rumor has it that they want to bring her back as a headliner for YQM. She was there 2 years ago to start off the Thursday show, I think. And she nailed it then, but imagine she's got all these big songs now that we'd love to hear live. That'd be a great act for next year over at YQM. What do you think? Here's Luke.

0: JoJo Mason and Let Me Down Easy, wrapping up another great set of tunes on FX 1019. Hi there, it's Kirk hanging out with you. We're well into it now. The kiddos, what, a full week? They've been back to school. How's that been going, by the way? Has it been a struggle to get them up in the morning? Got us thinking about back to school, though. What was your favorite memory from back to school? What was your favorite year?
1: My favorite year to go back to school?
0: Yeah, yeah. One that sticks out that you're like, that was just a fantastic year.
1: Grade 12.
0: Oh, bittersweet moment because you're graduating, right?
1: Well, I got my license that year. I got my license that year and I couldn't wait.
0: Right, that bittersweet moment when it was sweet, sweet freedom because you had your own vehicle. You didn't have to wait for mom and dad.
1: No, that was wrong. I got my license and I never touched another vehicle for, God, 2-3 years later. That was the downside of it.
0: Yeah, so you had to start saving your pennies.
1: Yes.
0: Right, but buy a new vehicle. But then, all the roads were yours.
1: Yes, they were. And watch out, everybody.
0: Appreciate you calling in. We're talking about your favorite memories from back to school. Give us a call.
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Kate Eagleson, Rodeo Queen. FX 1019, today's country. It's Kirk in for Lexi this afternoon. Starting to cool down out there. We'll see lows of 12 later tonight. The shower is going to be starting, turning into a rainy day tomorrow in the city. We could see up to 20 millimeters. Risk of thunder showers late in the morning, too. Only highs of 21. So if you are headed out later this evening or tomorrow, you'll want the rubber boots and probably the umbrella, too.

0: 9, today's country. It's Kirk and for Lexi this afternoon. We're talking back to school since the kids have been in school for pretty much a whole week now. How's that been going? It's been a struggle at my house getting my daughter up each and every morning. She's still stuck in the summer hours mode. But we get asking on the show this afternoon, what's your favorite back to school memory? You've got a good one. What's your story?
1: When I was in about grade 1 to grade 4 at my school, my hair would be a different color. My mom would dye my hair green, or she'd dye it silver one time, dye it red. I vividly remember that. And then everyone would be all excited because I just have usual brown hair. And then this one day of the year, my hair would be bright color.
0: How cool is that? And what a cool back-to-school year tradition as well. Maybe you want to start that one over at your house.
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13: Sun and cloud, 17 this afternoon. More cloud after midnight with a slight chance of showers by morning. The wind picking up from the south, quite brisk, a low of 12. We've got a chance of showers early in the morning with a risk of a thunder shower as the rain starts falling by noontime, tapering off to a chance of showers additionally through the afternoon, 10 to 20 millimeters in all. The brisk southwest wind, a high of 21, humidex of 28. Chance of showers Thursday night and sunshine Friday.
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0: Yeah, you know what, Lainey? That's the exact question I ask myself every time I leave the house. Do I have my phone, my keys, my wallet? The answer is yep, then I'm good to go for the day. Kirk hanging out with you on FX. I'm in for Lexi this afternoon. I hope you're having a good one. Thanks for tagging along. By the way, just a heads up that the Maritime Museum of the Atlantic is bringing it back for a second year now. It was so popular last year, they decided to bring it back. It's the Maritime Heritage Festival kicking off this weekend. It starts Saturday down there at the waterfront, right out in front of the Maritime Museum of the Atlantic, actually. And so they're going to be celebrating Nova Scotia's rich maritime history and the vibrant waterfront culture. I mean, there's going to be ships, there's going to be music, there's going to be demonstration. Bring the whole family over. It's going to be an awful lot of fun. And who doesn't like hanging out by the water for the day? And so far, weather looking like it's going to cooperate this weekend with sunshine and 20 degrees starting on Saturday. So that could be a really cool activity for you and the family to check out some of the waterfront history in our city. Details online, fx1019.ca, on our events page.
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1: Well, good afternoon. A state of local emergency remains in effect in Cape Breton's Richmond County following the devastating flooding over the long weekend. Now, schools in the county remain closed today to allow officials to assess road conditions and damage. The Strait Regional Center for Education says that several schools are going to stay shut. The emergency was declared Saturday in Inverness, Victoria, and Richmond counties, but has since been lifted in Inverness and Victoria. Travel is not prohibited in Richmond County, but residents are being encouraged to check road conditions before heading out by calling 501. Officials say drone activity may be seen as part of the damage assessment efforts. Province is considering a new regulatory model for Nova Scotia Power that would tie the utility's earnings to its performance. Premier Tim Houston says the goal is to improve affordability, reliability, and accountability. Now, the Nova Scotia Energy Board will lead an independent review of performance-based regulation. The opposition NDP supporting the move, but leader Claudia Chender says the government took too long to act. And she says the bill should put the public interest first, not the interests of Nova Scotia Power.
2: Companies act to increase their bottom line. And if you want to change the behavior of a private company, you have to change the regulation as a regulator. That's why we've pushed for a change in regulation, and we're glad to see a step towards that.
1: The review is expected to start 30 days after the legislation comes into force. Drivers using the McKay Bridge and Barrington Street should make plans for major ramp closure in Halifax starting next week. The Massachusetts Avenue off-ramp to Robie Street will be closing overnight next Wednesday and Thursday from 7:30 at night to 5:30 the next morning. And Halifax says the ramp will then close full-time from September 21st until November 27th. And the closure is for construction of a new Bain Street ramp connection from Highway 111. That's all part of the Windsor Street Exchange Project. Detour signs will direct drivers to Robie Street. And Halifax's drivers should expect delays and use alternate routes where possible. Access towards Dartmouth, though, will not be affected. RCMP have charged an 18-year-old New Brunswick man and a teenager after a dangerous driving incident involving a stolen vehicle near Porter's Lake. On September 4th, officers responded to reports of a Mazda sedan driving erratically into oncoming traffic on Highway 7 in Oyster Pond and later on Highway 107. The vehicle, stolen in Moncton, failed to stop for police. Officers deployed a tire deflation device and stopped it on West Porter's Lake Road. Dawson Thomas of Rishabucto Village, New Brunswick, is facing charges including dangerous operation, flight from police, and possession of stolen property. He remains in custody. The teenage passenger from Moncton is facing similar charges and has been released on conditions. Both were in court in Halifax yesterday. A notice of appeal has been filed in the case of an RCMP officer who was acquitted of sexual assault. The Public Prosecution Service confirms to our newsroom that it's appealing the not guilty verdict for Constable William McNutt. A judge found the 41-year-old officer not guilty last month on two counts of sexual assault. The judge said he found the complainant and the accused equally believable and that the evidence did not prove a lack of consent beyond a reasonable doubt. The appeal will be heard in Nova Scotia Supreme Court in Amherst, November 4th. McNutt is facing accusations from two other women. One case was dropped because of the time it took to go to trial. The other is due in provincial court in Shubenacadie in October. And goodbye, Hockey Night in Canada. Hello, Saturday Night Hockey. Sportsnet unveiled a new name for its Saturday Night Hockey presentation. This after a 12-year sub-licensing agreement with CBC came to an end. The Canadian Press reports CBC retains the rights to the Hockey Night in Canada brand, but the public broadcaster will no longer be broadcasting NHL games. Sportsnet says Saturday Night Hockey will see the return of longtime host Ron McLean, alongside panelists Elliot Friedman, Kevin Bieksa, and Colby Armstrong. Not returning are Jennifer Botterill and Kelly Rudy. Monday Night Hockey makes a return as well, but will now only be available on the Sportsnet Plus streaming site. In sports, the Blue Jays still one game behind the Guardians in the wildcard race are in Sacramento to take on the A's. The Red Sox host the Angels, and the Yankees take on the Rockies. Now you're up to date. I'm Sheldon McLeod.
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1: Increasing cloudiness with a chance of showers by morning. A light wind becoming southerly at 40 and a low of 12. A mainly cloudy start to the day tomorrow with a 30% chance of showers early in the day. The risk of a thunder shower or two. As rain starts by noontime, it'll taper off to a chance of showers late afternoon. Low 15 to 25 millimeters in all with brisk southwest wind. A gusting at times to 70. The high of 20, humidex of 26. There's a chance of showers early evening Thursday. Overnight low 13 and sunshine for Friday.
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That's Luke Combs kicking off the drive at 5, brought to you by Hot Tub Universe, Sleepless in a Hotel Room. Kirk in for Lexi this afternoon. Welcome to 5 o'clock. We're keeping you company on the ride. You got through the day, so we're cranking up the good tunes for the ride home. So feel free to sing along. Here's some Dan and Shay with Say So on the drive.

FX 1019, today's country. Kirk hanging out with you this afternoon. We're dropping a lows of 12 tonight, and we will see some showers after midnight tonight if you're up late enough. It's going to turn into a bit of a rainstorm tomorrow. 20 millimeters expected. Highs of 21 with a risk of thunder showers.

0: About Heroes from the Reklaws and Dean Brody on FX 101.9. Actually, they're bringing that Hometown Heroes tour to Halifax, the Scotiabank Center, that taking place November 28th. 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
2: We were just telling our wildlife stories over the weekend, the interactions we had with wildlife. I was sitting by the fire, and then I dozed off. I fell asleep. I woke up because I felt something staring at me. There's something else here. And in the backyard, there is a den of foxes. Mm-hmm. And when I turned to my left, one of the little baby foxes was about 10 feet away just staring at me.
3: Oh, so cute. I didn't get up close enough, but I did see a bear across the road about 200 meters ahead of me when I was out on my bike on Saturday morning. It was about 8 o'clock in the morning. I knew it was a bear because the paws were flat when it was walking.
2: That's how you know it was a bear, with the flat paws?
3: The flat paws.
2: Not that it was bigger than anything else.
3: That too.
2: You get that round bum with the stubby little tail.
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I think they wrote that song about you. You're that kind of beautiful. Emerson Drive on FX 101.9. It's Kirk and for Lexi. 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
1: That's Morgan Wallen wrapping up another great set of tunes with Don't We on FX 101.9. It's Kirk hanging out with you this afternoon. Something we do each and every week, and we'll hopefully we'll have you join us this coming Friday for another Local Lens with Sheldon McLeod. Sheldon, always great at bringing in guests from around the city and across the province to chat about what's happening in our everyday lives. In fact, there was discussion last Friday about the Mass Casualty Commission. 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So stream those on demand over there at fx1019.ca. But Sheldon, I know, already working on lining up some more guests for this coming Friday. It's every Friday at noon until 1. We bring in guests to talk about what's happening in and around the city and across the province. And we even take your calls, too. So join the conversation this coming Friday on September 11th. It's Local Lens, back again with Sheldon McLeod.
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14: Increasing cloudiness with a chance of showers by morning. A light wind becoming southerly at 40 and a low of 12. A mainly cloudy start to the day tomorrow with a 30% chance of showers early in the day. The risk of a thunder shower or two. As rain starts by noontime, it'll taper off to a chance of showers late afternoon. Though 15 to 25 millimeters in all, with brisk southwest wind. A gusting at times to 70. The high of 20, humidex of 26. There's a chance of showers early evening Thursday. Overnight low 13 and sunshine for Friday. FX.

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1: I'm gonna stomp our boots to the neighbors, call the cops. 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

0: loud.
1: Tim Hicks getting loud on FX. Hey, it's Kirk hanging out with you. I'm in for Lexi this afternoon. Going to get loud this weekend at the Halifax Waterfront, too. It's going to be a really cool food festival. For the foodies of the city, you're going to love this one. It's absolutely free to go. Admission is free. Everyone's welcome. There's plenty to explore over there. It's the Taste Asia Festival. It actually kicks off tomorrow and continues right until Sunday. That's down at the Salter Lot, Halifax Waterfront. And you can bring the family, all your friends over. Lots of good food. There's going to be some live performances with music as well. 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

Denny Chesney and Get Along on FX 101.9, Today's Country. Kirk in for Lexi this afternoon. But listen, that's going to do it for me. Been an absolute pleasure hanging out. Frankie going to be taking over for the Wednesday Night Classic show here in just a couple of minutes. So if you'd like to get your favorite tune on, you can either grab us on our Facebook page or call or text him. He would love to hear from you tonight. He'll be cranking those up starting at 6 o'clock this evening. Speaking of good music, Zach Top on the way to bring us there. I'm still pinching myself for the fact that I got to meet this guy a couple of weeks ago at YQM. He's such a great dude. That traditional country sound, too. I love it. It's South of Sanity on FX. Have a good night. We'll talk to you soon.

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0: 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From the text messages, looking to make a request, my wife and I are sharing our 7th anniversary today, and I would love to sit outside with her and hear 45 years Stan Rogers. No truer words have ever been spoken. Absolutely, I will definitely get that song on for you. Great request.
1: Hello, Frankie.
0: Kelly, my girl, what's going on tonight?
1: I'm going back out tonight.
0: Are you going dancing, Kelly?
1: No, I'm going to church tonight.
0: What do you need before you go out and you go to church?
1: I want 2 songs, please.
0: Okay.
1: I want Go Rest High on That Mountain.
0: Vince Gill, right?
1: And Dolly Parton, The Angel Ones That She Sings.
0: Great songs, Kelly. Great choices. Right on. Okay. Who do you want to send a shout out to, Kel?
1: They're for you, Frankie.
0: Well, thank you, Kelly. I appreciate that.
1: Okay. You have a good night.
0: You too, Kelly. Thank you.
1: Okay. Bye.
0: Wednesday Night Classics. Hello.
2: Well, good evening, Frankie.
0: Dawn in Western Shore. What's going on, girl?
2: Well, it's been a month since I got through.
0: It's been a while, yeah, now that you mention it.
2: Now that I got you, can you do Sunday Morning Coming Down by Kris Kristofferson?
0: I don't know if I have Kris Kristofferson. I might have Johnny Cash.
2: Yeah, that's great.
0: Okay.
2: That's great.
0: All right.
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0: 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Stan Rogers at 45 years. I'm Frankie Hollywood. Thanks for locking it in to the one and the only live all-request classic country music show in the nation, Wednesday Night Classics. Live on your smart speaker, live on your radio. Just got to say, throw a shout-out to the Bay Treasure Chest. And if you play, but we play every week, so there is a rollover with the Bay Treasure Chest. So somebody next week is going to score like $20-some thousand if you win. Wouldn't that be cool, huh? Just at the right time, maybe. What do you want to hear tonight? Who do you want to set a shout-out to? Let me see from the text messages. Hi there, Frankie Paulette here in New Ross. Could you please play Did You Fall in Love With Me by Prairie Oyster from my husband, Gerald? We've been together 53 years today. Thank you, Frankie. 53 years. Woo! That is quite an accomplishment. Absolutely. I can play that for you. Also from the text messages, hey, Frankie, it's Brooke Bush wanting to send a huge shout-out to my one and only sister, Jessica Bush. Keep your head high. I love you to the moon and back. Can you please play Alibis by Tracy Lawrence? Absolutely, I can do Alibis for you.
1: Hey, how's it going?
0: Hey, it's going good, man.
1: Let's get Chattahoochee by Alan Jackson.
0: And who is this?
1: Turn it up.
0: Okay, I will. But who is this?
1: This is Tristan.
0: Tristan Fader?
1: No.
0: No, okay. I was going to say, I don't recognize your voice. Tristan, where are you calling from?
1: I'm just driving home from work. Wait,
0: mate. All right, brother. I will get that song on for you.
1: Awesome.
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3: How much a month did you pay for your first apartment? $500? Less than $1,000? A recent report says almost 3 in 4 landlords in Halifax are commercial corporations, and rents are still rising faster than historic levels. We'll be discussing affordability and what's being proposed by politicians as the legislature resumes sitting. We'll take your calls, too, Friday from noon until 1 on FX 101.9.
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0: 101.9, the Irish Rovers and the Unicorn Song. I'm Frankie Hollywood. Thanks for locking it in to the one and the only live all-request classic country music show on the nation Wednesday night. Classics, live on your radio, live on your smart speaker. What do you want to hear tonight? Who do you want to send a shout-out to? You can call or text me, 902-481-6306, or send me something on Facebook Messenger. Whether it's a text form message or a voice note. Love the voice notes, by the way, so... All right, what do you want to hear? Who do you want to send a shout-out to? Got to send a shout-out to Blair Ozon. And Blair Ozon writes on Facebook Messenger, Frankie, can I hear Red Solo Cup by Toby Keith? We're working on the buggies, getting lights done up. That goes out to Derek, Devin, and Stuart. All right, get those lights done. I will definitely get that song on for you. From the text messages, hey, Frankie, Kenny Sampson here. Hey, Kenny, how you doing, sir? I'm working out in BC, coming home Saturday, hoping you can play North Country by the Rankin Family for me, and maybe... Give a shout out to my BC coworker Jasper. Thanks, pal. Hope all is well. Yes, all is good, Kenny. Thank you so much, and safe travels, sir.
1: My good Lord.
0: Good God. Is this Dora?
1: I can't believe it.
0: How long has it been since we last spoke?
1: It's been a long time. Probably closer to 3 years.
0: Wow, 3 years.
1: I keep your number on redial, but I never seem to get through, and I'm just shocked that I did.
0: It's a busy night in Santa's kitchen on Wednesday nights, I'll tell you.
1: I tell you, it is so. It's a wonderful show.
0: Well, thank you very much. So how you been keeping?
1: Not too bad for an old thing.
0: All right, what can I do for you? What do you need?
1: Well, Laurie Morgan's Picture of Me Without You.
0: Great choice, absolutely. Now, who do you want to make a shout-out to?
1: All of my husband's family. It's coming up on the 12th anniversary of his passing. And so it's getting to be kind of a sad time of year. But,
0: yeah, that's understandable.
1: One of his sisters and I go to all kinds of music stuff. We're obsessed with music.
0: Well, that's okay. That's a good thing to be obsessed with.
1: And we have a lot here locally, so that's great.
0: There are worse things to be obsessed with.
1: Yeah, that's true. But I shoved that in the ditch.
0: Yeah. Right on. Okay, consider it done.
1: Okay, thank you so much, Frankie.
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0: and yellow, but only you, red, will do for this fella. Cause you are the Abbott into my Costello, and you are the fruit to my loom.
1: Here we go now.
0: Red Solo Cup, you're more than just plastic. You're more than amazing. You're more than fantastic. And believe me that I'm not the least bit sarcastic when I look at you and say, Red Solo Cup, you're not just a cup.
2: No.
0: You're my friend.
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0: 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I'm Frankie Hollywood. 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Just like Caleb Burgess did, and Kayla writes on Facebook Messenger, "Hi Frankie, can you play Who's Gonna Fill Their Shoes by George Jones? And please dedicate that to my favorite person, my dad, Brian Burgess." Thank you. Absolutely. I'll definitely get that on for you. From the text messages, "Hello Frankie, I missed your show 2 weeks ago, the week that Dolly Parton passed away. I'm still brokenhearted over it." Yeah, we all are. Quite a shock to the world. "Could you play 2 most favorite songs for me, 9 to 5 and Coat of Many Colors? Thank you, Frankie. You're the best." Thank you very much. Yes, I will get those songs on for you. Absolutely.
1: How are you doing tonight, Frankie?
0: Absolutely fantastic, brother. How are you?
1: Good. It's Wayne Openbeam back.
0: Hey, Wayne. Good to hear from you, sir.
1: How are you spent going? Good, right?
0: Oh, yeah. Going the very best, sir.
1: All right. Sounds like it.
0: Are you ready for the rain? We're supposed to get a lot of rain tomorrow.
1: Oh, that's all right. I got a roof over my head. I'm fine.
0: That's the way to look at it, brother. That's it. Now, what can I do for you tonight? What do you need?
1: Danny's little girl.
0: Oh, I can definitely do that for you. You got her.
1: And send that out to Seeley?
0: Absolutely, brother. And then who is Seeley?
1: She's a great friend of mine.
0: Done.
1: All right. Thanks, Frankie. Have a great night.
0: Wednesday Night Classics. Hello.
2: I finally got through to you.
0: Irene, my girl. What's going on?
2: I try for so long, Frankie. It's so nice talking to you.
0: Well, great to talk to you, too, Irene. How you been keeping?
2: Not very good, but I keep going, so that's the main thing. Oh, I really got through to you.
0: Here
2: Thank
0: we go.
2: You.
0: Yes, let's go, Irene. Let's go.
2: Oh, goodness. But could you play Ronnie again for me, please?
0: Absolutely, I can do that for you. No problem at all.
2: Oh, you're wonderful. Thank you.
0: No problem, Irene. You have a great night, okay?
2: Okay, I will, now that I talk to you.
0: Like we do every time we speak. Good night, Irene.
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0: 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Will you give me 30? 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Bidding for me $30. 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

Wednesday Night Classics on FX 101.9, Dolly Parton, Coat of Many Colors. I'm Frankie Hollywood, and we have reached the point in the show. It's time for the Wednesday Night Classics. 7:30, deep dedication number 279 for the love of your life, a love interest, or the one that got away from back in the day, or somebody special in your life. Now, the really cool thing, this is a Wednesday Night Classics 7:30 deep dedication first, because it's a husband sending in a deep dedication for his wife. 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How cool is that? Okay, so first off, Jason Andrews writes, "Good evening, Frankie. Please, may I request the Wednesday Night Classic 7:30 deep dedication. Today is a special day for my wife, Samantha, and I. Samantha, from the first time I saw you on that day, yet you were so upset standing there atop the hill with your hands on your hips and the sun bringing out the red in your hair, I knew right then and there I needed to meet you. After we made it through our first date that ended in a hospital stay for you, you and I started our friendship. You were my number one and I was yours. We've gone through a lot together over the years. I actually knew the first night I needed to be married to you. I knew you were my one true love. On September 9th, 2021, you took my hand in marriage, making me the very happiest of men. Today marks 15 years together. Today is also our 5th-year wedding anniversary. It's been an honor holding your hand in life's journey. It's been fun moving you from the B-list to the A-list. Haha. Sorry, inside joke there. I want to know what the joke is, actually. I love you to the moon and back, Samantha. So, Frankie, could you please play Alan Jackson's Living on Love for Samantha and I? Absolutely, I will do that. Now, from Samantha. Hey, Frankie, I was hoping I could get the deep dedication tonight in celebration of mine and Jason's fifth wedding anniversary. September 9th, 2021, 5 years ago, I got married to the love of my life, my soulmate, and my best friend. On that day, our wedding was in our front yard with close family and a few friends. It was raining that day, but we both believed that our dads were looking out for us. It was raining, but as the time approached, the sky cleared, no rain. But as soon as we got back to our house from the ceremony, the sky opened up and it poured. We never even got one drop of rain on us. Now that is good luck. That being said, I was hoping you could play Forever and Ever Amen by Randy Travis, dedicated to my one true love, Jason. Jason, I love you more today than the day I married you, and I'm hoping for many more. Thanks, Frankie, for helping us celebrate one of the best days of our lives. All right, we're going to start things off for Jason and Samantha. Alan Jackson, first of all. So I hope you two are dancing in your living room, because Randy Travis is next. This is the Wednesday Night Classics.

0: Wednesday Night Classics on FX 109, Terry Carice and all her letters. I'm Frankie Hollywood. Thanks for locking it in to the one and the only live all-request classic country music show in the nation, Wednesday Night Classics. 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Can you please play I Hope You Dance by Leanne Womack? Can you please dedicate it to my two girls, Rylan and Addison? And please tell them that I love you girls and I hope that they have an amazing school year, grade 4 and grade 2. Absolutely, yes. I definitely can do that for you. Okay, from the Facebook Messenger at FX1019, the first one here is from Samantha McKean.
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0: 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And the second one's from Evan Rayfuse.
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0: 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Or on Facebook Messenger, send me a note or send me a voice note at FX1019, just like Jennifer Strom Brown did. And she writes in Facebook Messenger, "Hey, Frankie, would love to hear I'm No Stranger to the Rain by Keith Whitley. My boyfriend Gary and I listen every Wednesday night while we play crib." Thank you. Well, thank you so much for doing that. I appreciate that. And yes, I will get that song on for you. From the text messages, "Hey, Frankie, happy Wednesday. Absolutely love getting to listen every week to the best show and music on the radio. I'm wondering if I could hear Standing Outside the Fire by Garth Brooks tonight, because I've seen so many videos recently of his arena tour on social media, and he is on the top of my bucket list to see live." Thank you, Frankie. Great song, too. Absolutely. I will get that on for you.
1: Hi, Frankie. How are you?
0: Hey, Shelly. I'm good. How are you?
1: All right, my love. I need to hear some Merle Haggard.
0: Yes. I can do that for you.
1: Are the good times over good, baby?
2: No, they don't.
0: And who was there with you?
1: My lovely nephew, my husband, and my special friend here.
0: Your special
1: friend. We're
0: having
1: some beers, Frankie.
0: Right on.
1: Well, he's special because they mean he's special. There's no.
0: Right. I gotcha. I gotcha. All right. Well, consider it done. I will definitely get that song on for you, Shell.
1: Thank you so much there, Frankie. I'll be stalking you soon, baby.
0: Are you my stalker? Do I have a stalker?
1: I know where you live. You know that, right? No, I'm just pulling your leg, Frankie.
0: That's funny. Well, Shelly, I'll get your song on, okay?
1: Thank you, my baby. Have a great night.
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4: How much a month did you pay for your first apartment? $500? Less than $1,000? A recent report says almost 3 in 4 landlords in Halifax are commercial corporations, and rents are still rising faster than historic levels. We'll be discussing affordability and what's being proposed by politicians as the legislature resumes sitting. 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

0: Wednesday Night Classics on FX 101.9, Charlie Major, and I'm going to drive you out of my mind. I'm Frankie Hollywood, and we are into the last hour of Wednesday Night Classics. Coming up in just under 30 minutes, it's the Wednesday Night Classics 8:45 Last Chance to Dance. So this is your opportunity right now to figure out where that dance floor is going to be. And it gets real romantic around this time of year because it gets dark earlier, so you want to, you know, turn on those patio lights or maybe turn them all off, right? 8:45, last chance to dance. I got to send a shout-out to Chris Ewing and Chris Wright's Frankie Bud. I would like to hear Garth Brooks. Ain't going down till the sun comes up. My New England Patriots kick off the season tonight against Seattle, and that's a good fire-me-up song. Please send it out to all the football fans that are listening, waiting for the start of the season just after 9 o'clock, Chris. Absolutely, I will definitely get that on for you. Thank you so much for the request. Got to send a shout-out to Pee-wee Keefe, Phil Pee-wee Keefe. Pee-wee writes, hey, bud, could you please put on Mirror Mirror by Diamond Rio in memory of for my brother Larry, who passed away? It would be his birthday today from his brother Pee-wee and Joey. Awesome, Pee-wee. I will definitely get that on for you. Thank you so much, sir. And also got to send a shout-out to my brother from another mother, Aaron Robertson. Wants to hear some Reba McEntire tonight. So, yeah, I will get that on for you. Thank you so much.
1: Holy Toledo.
0: What's happening, Andrew?
1: Jim just almost fell out of his chair because we got a hold of you. Holy frig. Yes, holy. All right, holy. I should know what's my language. Yeah. Holy smokes. What's your language, Andrew? For heaven's sake.
0: What are you guys doing tonight? What are you up to tonight?
1: Well, no good.
0: Okay.
1: Now we're sitting here trying to get a hold of you. My fingers are on fire like the Dennis the Boom truck driver there.
0: Yeah.
1: Fingers are falling off of me.
0: But are you into the Kool-Aid like he is?
1: No, we don't do the Kool-Aid. Now we do the coffee.
0: Okay. What do you need, Andrew? What can I play for you guys?
1: I'm thinking some upbeat music, like Cruising Down the Road, The Sun's Shining, Lee Greenwood, Dixie Road.
0: God, I've never played that on the classics before.
1: You haven't?
0: No.
1: Well, get her done.
0: Look at that. I just typed her into the computer. Comes right up. Dixie Road, Lee Greenwood. There it is.
1: What year? That was back in the 86?
0: Yeah, 86, actually. Yeah, that's right. I'm looking at the play count, and there's zero play count on it.
1: Well, please turn up the volume, because it's high energy. And so let's get her done.
0: You got it, brother. You got it. Now, who do you want to make a shout-out to?
1: Everybody listening.
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Randy Travis digging up bones, taking you back to 1986. For that, I'm Frankie Hollywood, and thank you so much for locking it in to the one and the only live all-request classic country music show in the nation. This is Wednesday Night Classics, and we have reached that point in the night for the Wednesday Night Classics, 8:45. Last chance to dance. Now you had to pick that dance floor earlier. Time to lead your sweetheart out to the center of that dance floor. You're going to go over there, you're going to turn the lights down, turn them off, or maybe turn up the patio lights. And then you're going to go over there, and you're going to turn the music, turn that radio way up, or the smart speaker, whatever you're listening on. And you are going to dance to 3 minutes and 37 seconds of Tracy Lawrence and Paint Me a Birmingham. It's the Wednesday Night Classics, 8:45, last chance to dance.

0: Twins and Night Classics on FX 1019. George Jones and Tammy Wynette, Golden Ring. I'm Frankie Hollywood, and we are starting to run on fumes right now with Wednesday Night Classics. Almost done. Another show, another Wednesday night. And what can I do for you?
1: Frankie, what's up?
0: Dennis, the number one boom truck driver, sir. What's up with you?
1: The K-Car man, tell him he's got to use little Kool-Aid. It makes the finger dialing a whole lot easier.
0: Yeah. Right on. Now, what do you need tonight?
1: Well, I don't know. How about a little Brooks and Dunn, hardworking man?
0: Oh, yeah. I can do that for you. Who do you want to make a shout-out to?
1: Anybody. It's hardworking man or woman.
0: You got it, brother.
1: Okay, buddy. Have yourself a good night.
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Wednesday Night Classics on FX 109, Family Brown, Raised on Country Music. I'm Frankie Hollywood, and we officially are down to the last requests of the night for Wednesday Night Classics from the text messages. Hi there, I would like to request Swinging by John Anderson from my son Nash. He listens every Wednesday on his way to guitar lessons. Thank you very much. Absolutely.